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0: Good morning, I'm Lee Harrison. The federal government is preparing to introduce its tax reforms into Parliament despite growing backlash. The legislation will rein in the capital gains tax discount and restrict negative gearing deductions to newly built homes. Embedded in the bill will be a $250 tax offset and an instant $1,000 deduction on work expenses. Chamber of Commerce and Industry Chief Executive Andrew McKellar says the legislation is poorly designed.
1: We really do urge the opposition and the crossbench senators insist on an inquiry into this, make the government come and justify the changes that it's seeking to make, because I really don't think they've explained them clearly to the public.
0: A man's in custody following a violent fatal rampage in a central Queensland town. A 78-year-old man was killed after he was allegedly beaten with a metal pole in Childers in a random attack. Police say the 36-year-old also assaulted two men in their 60s in separate incidents over the same one-hour period and was eventually restrained by members of the public before police arrived. A man's died after being pulled unresponsive from waters off the New South Wales south coast. The 43-year-old got into trouble when surfing at Jervis Bay. A second surfer was also rescued and assessed by paramedics as a precaution. Research shows high relapse rates for most blood cancers is leading to an increase in patients experiencing scanxiety. The name is given to the fear that necessary testing will show the disease has returned. Leukemia Foundation spokesperson Bill Stavresky says scanxiety affects half of those diagnosed.
2: We know that blood cancer has a significant impact on a person's physical well-being, but what goes unnoticed is the psychological, the emotional and the stress toll that living with blood cancer can have.
0: Overseas, and there have been cheers and celebrations as five villagers were found alive after more than a week trapped in a flooded cave in Laos. The men were trapped by rising waters after entering the cave system to search for gold. Two men remain missing and rescue efforts are ongoing. But there were jubilant scenes as the first group made it to safety. And the federal government is investing $40 million into what's called kit of parts construction systems. It's where standardised building components are made in a factory, then used to assemble a property. Labor claims the system will help accelerate construction times. This is Air News. New South Wales has stunned Queensland to make history in the greatest escape the state of origin has ever seen. Leonie Kay reports.
3: The New South Wales Blues put on a masterclass comeback in the state of origin over the Maroons, taking the win 22-20. The Blues were 20-6 down at halftime and roared back in the second half. Winning try scorer James Tedesco told Nine it was a classic finish.
4: Yeah, unbelievable. Oh, it's a tough game. I think I blew one earlier, so I wanted to make up for it and just compete on everything, came up with it. Just glad we hung in tight, that's what Origin's about, all the way to the 80th minute.
0: West Coast could potentially select defender Brandon Stasevich for his first senior game for the club ahead of Sunday's clash with Essendon. Meanwhile, Jake Waterman says the Eagles handled themselves well on the big stage despite the loss in their clash with Collingwood.

0: nine players played their first game on the MCG in front of over 90,000 fans. Waterman says they stepped up to the occasion.
1: You don't really get those crowds unless you're sort of playing in prelims or grand finals, and I think the way we handled it and the way we handled ourselves throughout the game, yeah, I just tip the hat to, especially the young boys, the way they went about it. They didn't step back from the challenge, they stepped in and they weren't overawed by anything that was going on.
0: Tanasi Kokkinakis is out of the French Open, retiring with an injured right shoulder against Spain's Pablo Carreño Busta. It's his sixth match in 2 years after a string of similar injuries. Australian Independent Radio News.
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0: Have you ever come up behind a caravan wearing a big green sticker that says I'm truck friendly? 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

0: Good morning, I'm Lee Harrison. The federal government is preparing to introduce its tax reforms into Parliament despite growing backlash. The legislation will rein in the capital gains tax discount and restrict negative gearing deductions to newly built homes. Embedded in the bill will be a $250 tax offset and an instant $1,000 deduction on work expenses. Chamber of Commerce and Industry Chief Executive Andrew McKellar says the legislation is poorly designed.
1: We really do urge the opposition and the crossbench senators insist on an inquiry into this, make the government come and justify the changes that it's seeking to make, because I really don't think they've explained them clearly to the public.
0: A man's in custody following a violent fatal rampage in a central Queensland town. A 78-year-old man was killed after he was allegedly beaten with a metal pole in Childers in a random attack. Police say the 36-year-old also assaulted two men in their 60s in separate incidents over the same one-hour period and was eventually restrained by members of the public before police arrived. A man's died after being pulled unresponsive from waters off the New South Wales south coast. The 43-year-old got into trouble when surfing at Jervis Bay. A second surfer was also rescued and assessed by paramedics as a precaution. Research shows high relapse rates for most blood cancers is leading to an increase in patients experiencing scanxiety. The name is given to the fear that necessary testing will show the disease has returned. Leukemia Foundation spokesperson Bill Stavresky says scanxiety affects half of those diagnosed.
2: We know that blood cancer has a significant impact on a person's physical well-being, but what goes unnoticed is the psychological, the emotional and the stress toll that living with blood cancer can have.
0: Overseas, and there have been cheers and celebrations as five villagers were found alive after more than a week trapped in a flooded cave in Laos. The men were trapped by rising waters after entering the cave system to search for gold. Two men remain missing and rescue efforts are ongoing, but there were jubilant scenes as the first group made it to safety. And the federal government is investing $40 million into what's called kit of parts construction systems. It's where standardised building components are made in a factory, then used to assemble a property. Labor claims the system will help accelerate construction times. This is Air News. New South Wales has stunned Queensland to make history in the greatest escape the state of origin has ever seen. Leonie Kay reports.
3: The New South Wales Blues put on a masterclass comeback in the state of origin over the Maroons, taking the win 22-20. The Blues were 20-6 down at half time and roared back in the second half. Winning try scorer James Tedesco told Nine it was a classic finish.
4: Yeah, unbelievable. Oh, it was a tough game. I think I blew one earlier, so I wanted to make up for it and just compete on everything. Came up with it. Just glad we hung in tight. That's what Origin's about all the way to the 80th minute.
0: West Coast could potentially select defender Brandon Stasevich for his first senior game for the club ahead of Sunday's clash with Essendon. Meanwhile, Jake Waterman says the Eagles handled themselves well on the big stage despite the loss in their clash with Collingwood. Nine players played their first game on the MCG in front of over 90,000 fans. Waterman says they stepped up to the occasion.
5: You don't really get those crowds unless you're sort of playing in prelims or grand finals, and I think the way we

0: handled it and the way we handled ourselves throughout the game. Yeah, I just tip the hat to, especially the young boys, the way they went about it. They didn't step back from the challenge. They stepped in and they weren't overawed by anything that was going on.
1: Tanasi Kokkinakis is out of the French Open, retiring with an injured right shoulder against Spain's Pablo Carreño Busta. It's his sixth match in 2 years after a string of similar injuries. Australian Independent Radio News.
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0: morning, I'm Lee Harrison. The federal government is preparing to introduce its tax reforms into Parliament despite growing backlash. The legislation will rein in the capital gains tax discount and restrict negative gearing deductions to newly built homes. Embedded in the bill will be a $250 tax offset and an instant $1,000 deduction on work expenses. Chamber of Commerce and Industry Chief Executive Andrew McKellar says the legislation is poorly designed.
1: We really do urge the opposition and the crossbench senators insist on an inquiry into this, make the government come and justify the changes that it's seeking to make, because I really don't think they've explained them clearly to the public.
0: A man's in custody following a violent fatal rampage in a central Queensland town. A 78-year-old man was killed after he was allegedly beaten with a metal pole in Childers in a random attack. Police say the 36-year-old also assaulted two men in their 60s in separate incidents over the same one-hour period and was eventually restrained by members of the public before police arrived. A man's died after being pulled unresponsive from waters off the New South Wales south coast. The 43-year-old got into trouble when surfing at Jervis Bay. A second surfer was also rescued and assessed by paramedics as a precaution. Research shows high relapse rates for most blood cancers is leading to an increase in patients experiencing scanxiety. The name is given to the fear that necessary testing will show the disease has returned. Leukemia Foundation spokesperson Bill Stavresky says scanxiety affects half of those diagnosed.
2: We know that blood cancer has a significant impact on a person's physical well-being, but what goes unnoticed is the psychological, the emotional and the stress toll that living with blood cancer can have.
0: Overseas, and there have been cheers and celebrations as five villagers were found alive after more than a week trapped in a flooded cave in Laos. The men were trapped by rising waters after entering the cave system to search for gold. Two men remain missing and rescue efforts are ongoing. But there were jubilant scenes as the first group made it to safety. And the federal government is investing $40 million into what's called kit of parts construction systems. It's where standardised building components are made in a factory, then used to assemble a property. Labor claims the system will help accelerate construction times. This is Air News. New South Wales has stunned Queensland to make history in the greatest escape the state of origin has ever seen. Leonie Kay reports.
3: The New South Wales Blues put on a masterclass comeback in the state of origin over the Maroons, taking the win 22-20. The Blues were 20-6 down at halftime and roared back in the second half. Winning try scorer James Tedesco told Nine it was a classic finish.
4: Yeah, unbelievable. Oh, it's a tough game. I think I blew one earlier, so I wanted to make up for it and just compete on everything. Came up with it. Just glad we hung in tight. That's what Origin's about all the way to the 80th minute.
0: West Coast could potentially select defender Brandon Stasevic for his first senior game for the club ahead of Sunday's clash with Essendon. Meanwhile, Jake Waterman says the Eagles handled themselves well on the big stage despite the loss in their clash with Collingwood. Nine players played their first game on the MCG in front of over 90,000 fans. Waterman says they stepped up to the occasion.
5: You don't really get those crowds unless you're sort of playing in prelims or grand finals, and I think the way we handled it and the way we handled ourselves throughout the game, yeah, I just tip the hat to, especially the young boys, the way they went about it. They didn't step back from the challenge, they stepped in and they weren't overawed by anything that was going on.
0: Tanasi Kokkinakis is out of the French Open, retiring with an injured right shoulder against Spain's Pablo Carreño Busta. It's his sixth match in 2 years after a string of similar injuries. Australian Independent Radio News.
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break. It's like 10,000 spoons when all you need is a knife. 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

Good morning, I'm Lee Harrison. The federal government is preparing to introduce its tax reforms into Parliament despite growing backlash. The legislation will rein in the capital gains tax discount and restrict negative gearing deductions to newly built

0: accidentally beaten with a metal pole in Childers in a random attack. Police say the 36-year-old also assaulted two men in their 60s in separate incidents over the same one-hour period and was eventually restrained by members of the public before police arrived. A man's died after being pulled unresponsive from waters off the New South Wales south coast. The 43-year-old got into trouble when surfing at Jervis Bay. A second surfer was also rescued and assessed by paramedics as a precaution. Research shows high relapse rates for most blood cancers is leading to an increase in patients experiencing scanxiety. The name is given to the fear that necessary testing will show the disease has returned. Leukemia Foundation spokesperson Bill Stavresky says scanxiety affects half of those diagnosed.
1: We know that blood cancer has a significant impact on a person's physical well-being, but what goes unnoticed is the psychological, the emotional and the stress toll that living with blood cancer can have.
0: Overseas, and there have been cheers and celebrations as five villagers were found alive after more than a week trapped in a flooded cave in Laos. The men were trapped by rising waters after entering the cave system to search for gold. Two men remain missing and rescue efforts are ongoing. But there were jubilant scenes as the first group made it to safety. And the federal government is investing $40 million into what's called Kit of Parts Construction Systems. It's where standardised building components are made in a factory, then used to assemble a property. Labor claims the system will help accelerate construction times. This is Air News. New South Wales has stunned Queensland to make history in the greatest escape the state of origin has ever seen. Leonie Kay reports.
2: The New South Wales Blues put on a masterclass comeback in the state of origin over the Maroons, taking the win 22-20. The Blues were 20-6 down at half time and roared back in the second half. Winning try scorer James Tedesco told Nine it was a classic finish.
3: Yeah, unbelievable. Oh, it was a tough game. I think I blew one earlier, so I wanted to make up for it and just compete on everything, came up with it. Just glad we hung in tight. That's what Origin's about all the way to the 80th minute.
0: West Coast could potentially select defender Brandon Stasevic for his first senior game for the club ahead of Sunday's clash with Essendon. Meanwhile, Jake Waterman says the Eagles handled themselves well on the big stage despite the loss in their clash with Collingwood. Nine players played their first game on the MCG in front of over 90,000 fans. Waterman says they stepped up to the occasion.
4: You don't really get those crowds unless you're sort of playing in prelims or grand finals, and I think the way we handled it and the way we handled ourselves throughout the game, I just tip the hat to, especially the young boys, the way they went about it. They didn't step back from the challenge, they stepped in and they weren't overawed by anything that was going on.
0: Tanasi Kokkinakis is out of the French Open, retiring with an injured right shoulder against Spain's Pablo Carreño Busta. It's his sixth match in 2 years after a string of similar injuries. Australian Independent Radio News.
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0: Good morning, I'm Lee Harrison. The federal government is preparing to introduce its tax reforms into Parliament despite growing backlash. The legislation will rein in the capital gains tax discount and restrict negative gearing deductions to newly built homes. Embedded in the bill will be a $250 tax offset and an instant $1,000 deduction on work expenses. Chamber of Commerce and Industry Chief Executive Andrew McKellar says the legislation is poorly designed.
1: We really do urge the opposition and the crossbench senators insist on an inquiry into this, make the government come and justify the changes that it's seeking to make, because I really don't think they've explained them clearly to the public.
0: A man's in custody following a violent fatal rampage in a central Queensland town. A 78-year-old man was killed after he was allegedly beaten with a metal pole in Childers in a random attack. Police say the 36-year-old also assaulted two men in their 60s in separate incidents over the same one-hour period and was eventually restrained by members of the public before police arrived. A man's died after being pulled unresponsive from waters off the New South Wales south coast. The 43-year-old got into trouble when surfing at Jervis Bay. A second surfer was also rescued and assessed by paramedics as a precaution. Research shows high relapse rates for most blood cancers is leading to an increase in patients experiencing scanxiety. The name is given to the fear that necessary testing will show the disease has returned. Leukemia Foundation spokesperson Bill Stavresky says scanxiety affects half of those diagnosed.
2: We know that blood cancer has a significant impact on a person's physical well-being, but what goes unnoticed is the psychological, the emotional and the stress toll that living with blood cancer can have.
0: Overseas, and there have been cheers and celebrations as five villagers were found alive after more than a week trapped in a flooded cave in Laos. The men were trapped by rising waters after entering the cave system to search for gold. Two men remain missing and rescue efforts are ongoing. But there were jubilant scenes as the first group made it to safety. And the federal government is investing $40 million into what's called kit of parts construction systems. It's where standardised building components are made in a factory, then used to assemble a property. Labor claims the system will help accelerate construction times. This is Air News. New South Wales has stunned Queensland to make history in the greatest escape the state of origin has ever seen. Leonie Kay reports.
3: The New South Wales Blues put on a masterclass comeback in the state of origin over the Maroons, taking the win 22-20. The Blues were 20-6 down at halftime and roared back in the second half. Winning try scorer James Tedesco told Nine it was a classic finish.
4: Yeah, unbelievable. Oh, it was a tough game. I think I blew one earlier, so I wanted to make up for it and just compete on everything, came up with it. Just glad we hung in tight, that's what Origin's about, all the way to the 80th minute.
0: West Coast could potentially select defender Brandon Stasevich for his first senior game for the club ahead of Sunday's clash with Essendon. Meanwhile, Jake Waterman says the Eagles handled themselves well on the big stage despite the loss in their clash with Collingwood. Nine players played their first game on the MCG in front of over 90,000 fans. Waterman says they stepped up to the occasion.
5: You don't really get those crowds unless you're sort of playing in prelims or grand finals, and I think the way we handled it and the way we handled ourselves throughout the game, yeah, I just tip the hat to especially the young boys, the way they went about it. They didn't step back from the challenge, they stepped in and they

0: weren't overawed by anything that was going on.
1: Tanasi Kokkinakis is out of the French Open, retiring with an injured right shoulder against Spain's Pablo Carreño Busta. It's his sixth match in 2 years after a string of similar injuries. Australian Independent Radio News.
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0: There's nothing more devastating for a truck operator than to be involved in a serious road incident. 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

0: Good morning, I'm Lee Harrison. The federal government is preparing to introduce its tax reforms into Parliament despite growing backlash. The legislation will rein in the capital gains tax discount and restrict negative gearing deductions to newly built homes. Embedded in the bill will be a $250 tax offset and an instant $1,000 deduction on work expenses. Chamber of Commerce and Industry Chief Executive Andrew McKellar says the legislation is poorly designed.
1: We really do urge the opposition and the crossbench senators insist on an inquiry into this, make the government come and justify the changes that it's seeking to make, because I really don't think they've explained them clearly to the public.
0: A man's in custody following a violent fatal rampage in a central Queensland town. A 78-year-old man was killed after he was allegedly beaten with a metal pole in Childers in a random attack. Police say the 36-year-old also assaulted two men in their 60s in separate incidents over the same one-hour period and was eventually restrained by members of the public before police arrived. A man's died after being pulled unresponsive from waters off the New South Wales south coast. The 43-year-old got into trouble when surfing at Jervis Bay. A second surfer was also rescued and assessed by paramedics as a precaution. Research shows high relapse rates for most blood cancers is leading to an increase in patients experiencing scanxiety. The name is given to the fear that necessary testing will show the disease has returned. Leukemia Foundation spokesperson Bill Stavresky says scanxiety affects half of those diagnosed.
2: We know that blood cancer has a significant impact on a person's physical well-being, but what goes unnoticed is the psychological, the emotional and the stress toll that living with blood cancer can have.
0: Overseas, and there have been cheers and celebrations as five villagers were found alive after more than a week trapped in a flooded cave in Laos. The men were trapped by rising waters after entering the cave system to search for gold. Two men remain missing and rescue efforts are ongoing. But there were jubilant scenes as the first group made it to safety. And the federal government is investing $40 million into what's called kit of parts construction systems. It's where standardised building components are made in a factory, then used to assemble a property. Labor claims the system will help accelerate construction times. This is Air News. New South Wales has stunned Queensland to make history in the greatest escape the state of origin has ever seen. Leonie Kay reports.
3: The New South Wales Blues put on a masterclass comeback in the state of origin over the Maroons, taking the win 22-20. The Blues were 20-6 down at halftime and roared back in the second half. Winning try scorer James Tedesco told Nine it was a classic finish.
4: Yeah, unbelievable. Oh, it was a tough game. I think I blew one earlier, so I wanted to make up for it and just compete on everything, came up with it. Just glad we hung in tight. That's what Origin's about, all the way to the 80th minute.
0: West Coast could potentially select defender Brandon Stasevic for his first senior game for the club ahead of Sunday's clash with Essendon. Meanwhile, Jake Waterman says the Eagles handled themselves well on the big stage despite the loss in their clash with Collingwood. Nine players played their first game on the MCG in front of over 90,000 fans. Waterman says they stepped up to the occasion.
5: You don't really get those crowds unless you're sort of playing in prelims or grand finals, and I think the way we handled it and the way we handled ourselves throughout the game, I just tip the hat to, especially the young boys, the way they went about it. They didn't step back from the challenge, they stepped in and they weren't overawed by anything that was going on.
0: Tanasi Kokkinakis is out of the French Open, retiring with an injured right shoulder against Spain's Pablo Carreño Busta. It's his sixth match.

0: match in 2 years after a string of similar injuries. 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

0: Hi, I'm Glenn Castanelli. 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

0: Is preparing to introduce its tax reforms into Parliament despite growing backlash. The legislation will rein in the capital gains tax discount and restrict negative gearing deductions to newly built homes. Embedded in the bill will be a $250 tax offset and an instant $1,000 deduction on work expenses. Chamber of Commerce and Industry Chief Executive Andrew McKellar says the legislation is poorly designed.
1: We really do urge the opposition and the crossbench senators insist on an inquiry into this, make the government come and justify the changes that it's seeking to make, because I really don't think they've explained them clearly to the public.
0: A man's in custody following a violent fatal rampage in a central Queensland town. A 78-year-old man was killed after he was allegedly beaten with a metal pole in Childers in a random attack. Police say the 36-year-old also assaulted two men in their 60s in separate incidents over the same one-hour period and was eventually restrained by members of the public before police arrived. A man's died after being pulled unresponsive from waters off the New South Wales south coast. The 43-year-old got into trouble when surfing at Jervis Bay. A second surfer was also rescued and assessed by paramedics as a precaution. Research shows high relapse rates for most blood cancers is leading to an increase in patients experiencing scanxiety. The name is given to the fear that necessary testing will show the disease has returned. Leukemia Foundation spokesperson Bill Stavresky says scanxiety affects half of those diagnosed.
2: We know that blood cancer has a significant impact on a person's physical well-being, but what goes unnoticed is the psychological, the emotional and the stress toll that living with blood cancer can have.
0: Overseas, and there have been cheers and celebrations as five villagers were found alive after more than a week trapped in a flooded cave in Laos. The men were trapped by rising waters after entering the cave system to search for gold. Two men remain missing and rescue efforts are ongoing, but there were jubilant scenes as the first group made it to safety. And the federal government is investing $40 million into what's called kit of parts construction systems. It's where standardised building components are made in a factory, then used to assemble a property. Labor claims the system will help accelerate construction times. This is Air News. New South Wales has stunned Queensland to make history in the greatest escape the state of origin has ever seen. Leonie Kay reports.
3: The New South Wales Blues put on a masterclass comeback in the state of origin over the Maroons, taking the win 22-20. The Blues were 20-6 down at halftime and roared back in the second half. Winning try scorer James Tedesco told Nine it was a classic finish.
4: Yeah, unbelievable. Oh, it was a tough game. I think I blew one earlier, so I wanted to make up for it and just compete on everything. Came up with it. Just glad we hung in tight. That's what Origin's about all the way to the 80th minute.
0: West Coast could potentially select defender Brandon Stasevich for his first senior game for the club ahead of Sunday's clash with Essendon. Meanwhile, Jake Waterman says the Eagles handled themselves well on the big stage despite the loss in their clash with Collingwood. Nine players played their first game on the MCG in front of over 90,000 fans. Waterman says they stepped up to the occasion.
5: You don't really get those crowds unless you're sort of playing in prelims or grand finals, and I think the way we handled it and the way we handled ourselves throughout the game, yeah, I just tip the hat to, especially the young boys, the way they went about it. They didn't step back from the challenge, they stepped in and they weren't overawed by anything that was going on.
0: Tanasi Kokkinakis is out of the French Open, retiring with an injured right shoulder against Spain's Pablo Carreño Busta. It's his sixth match in 2 years after a string of similar injuries. Australian Independent Radio News.
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0: I'm Alan Baskin. Opposition leader Angus Taylor has labelled the Prime Minister as arrogant during a fiery question time. The Coalition has doubled down on the government's decision to press ahead with legislation to rein in capital gains and negative gearing. The plan has been criticised by some in business, arguing it could stifle investment. Anthony Albanese was defending the tax changes when Taylor made the jab across the dispatch box.
1: So how did they respond to that? They made him the leader.
2: Speaker, there was an interjection made by the Leader of the Opposition which was way beyond unparliamentary at the start of that answer.
3: To assist the House, I'll just get him to withdraw it.
4: To assist the House, I withdraw.
0: The federal government has launched a multi-billion dollar legal claim against manufacturing giant 3M. The company is accused of hiding the toxic nature of a firefighting foam, which has contaminated 28 sites across Australia. Remediating the defence sites has cost hundreds of millions of dollars. Attorney General Michelle Rowland says the Commonwealth is seeking at least $2 billion in damages.
5: This misconduct has contributed to substantial costs for defence and the Australian taxpayer. Australians rightly expect their government to stand up for them and to hold companies accountable when communities and the environment are impacted.
0: The Australians exposed to hantavirus will be kept in quarantine for longer than initially thought. Six people staying at the National Centre for Resilience in Perth will now be forced to wait until the 23rd of June before walking free. Health Minister Mark Butler says officials are worried it might take more than 40 days to come down with the virus.
6: Over the last few days, there have been two additional reports of hantavirus infections connected with this cruise ship, confirming that the risk of transmission of this after disembarkation has not passed.
0: Police say a major gang accused of carrying out shootings and firebombings in Sydney's west and southwest has been dismantled. Detectives say they've arrested heavy hitters and the leader of the so-called coconut cartel that's been at war with the Alamedines. Hundreds of kilograms of drugs have also been seized in a raid at St Mary's. Assistant Commissioner Scott Cook admits they've been behind on organised crime for some time.
7: We feel like we're getting there. We feel like we have finally got our nose just in front.

0: In NRL, Broncos prop Payne Haas will start his bid to play for the Blues in Origin 2 when he takes on the Dragons on Sunday. He returns to the field after spending 6 weeks out with a knee injury. Haas says the break's given him time to reset.
1: It's been a blessing in disguise, to be honest, being injured, just sitting back, observing and just having a look at where we can improve as a team and as an individual, and been looking at my own self and my own game. So obviously have that's been a blessing, and yeah, just can't wait to show what I've been trying to work on.
0: Queensland fullback Caelan Ponga has only been fined for the shoulder charge which saw him sent off in the Origin opener. He's free to play for Newcastle against Parramatta on Saturday. In AFL, Collingwood coach Craig McRae says they're still not clear how long Darcy Moore will be sidelined. Moore suffered a moderate-grade hamstring injury in last weekend's game and has begun rehab. With the Collingwood skipper's horror run of injuries this season, McRae says they clearly need to do something different when it comes to Moore.
2: Because what we're doing right now is giving his body feedback, and he's not capable of doing it at the level which is required. We don't know the extent of the timeout. We'll make sure we get that right. We have to weigh up a plan. I think we're going to have a meeting this afternoon about what that looks like. I'll leave it up to others. Clearly, we need to do something different.
0: Pat Cummins' Sunrisers Hyderabad have been sent packing from the IPL finals by the Rajasthan Royals. Australian Independent Radio News.
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0: Baskin. Opposition leader Angus Taylor has labelled the Prime Minister as arrogant during a fiery question time. The Coalition has doubled down on the government's decision to press ahead with legislation to rein in capital gains and negative gearing. The plan has been criticised by some in business, arguing it could stifle investment. Anthony Albanese was defending the tax changes when Taylor made the jab across the dispatch box.
1: So how did they respond to that?
2: They made him the leader.
3: Speaker, there was an interjection made by the Leader of the Opposition which was way beyond unparliamentary at the start of that answer.
4: To assist the House, I'll just get him to withdraw it.
5: To assist the House, I withdraw.
0: The federal government has launched a multi-billion dollar legal claim against manufacturing giant 3M. The company is accused of hiding the toxic nature of a firefighting foam which has contaminated 28 sites across Australia. Remediating the defence sites has cost hundreds of millions of dollars. Attorney General Michelle Rowland says the Commonwealth is seeking at least $2 billion in damages.
6: This misconduct has contributed to substantial costs for defence and the Australian taxpayer. Australians rightly expect their government to stand up for them and to hold companies accountable when communities and the environment are impacted.
0: The Australians exposed to hantavirus will be kept in quarantine for longer than initially thought. Six people staying at the National Centre for Resilience in Perth will now be forced to wait until the 23rd of June before walking free. Health Minister Mark Butler says officials are worried it might take more than 40 days to come down with the virus.

0: Mary's. Assistant Commissioner Scott Cook admits they've been behind on organised crime for some time.
1: We feel like we're getting there. We feel like we have finally got our nose just in front. That doesn't mean it'll stay that way. Organised crime will continue to evolve and it won't go away.
0: High relapse rates for many blood cancers have led to an increase in patients experiencing scanxiety. The name is given to the fear that necessary testing will show the disease has returned. Leukemia Foundation spokesperson Bill Stavresky says it affects half of those diagnosed.
2: We know that blood cancer has a significant impact on a person's physical well-being, but what goes unnoticed is the psychological, the emotional and the stress toll that living with blood cancer can have.
0: This is Air News. In NRL, Broncos prop Payne Haas will start his bid to play for the Blues in Origin 2 when he takes on the Dragons on Sunday. He returns to the field after spending 6 weeks out with a knee injury. Haas says the break's given him time to reset.
3: It's been a blessing in disguise, to be honest, being injured, just sitting back, observing and just having a look at where we can improve as a team and as an individual, and been looking at my own self and my own game. So obviously have that's been a blessing, and yeah, just can't wait to show what I've been trying to work on.
0: Queensland fullback Caelan Ponga has only been fined for the shoulder charge which saw him sent off in the Origin opener. He's free to play for Newcastle against Parramatta on Saturday. In AFL, Collingwood coach Craig McRae says they're still not clear how long Darcy Moore will be sidelined. Moore suffered a moderate grade hamstring injury in last weekend's game and has begun rehab. With the Collingwood skipper's horror run of injuries this season, McRae says they clearly need to do something different when it comes to Moore.
4: Because what we're doing right now is giving his body feedback and he's not capable of doing it at the level which is required. We don't know the extent of the timeout. We'll make sure we get that right. We have to weigh up a plan. I think we're going to have a meeting this afternoon about what that looks like. I'll leave it up to others. Clearly we need to do something different.
0: Pat Cummins, Sunrisers Hyderabad have been sent packing from the IPL finals by the Rajasthan Royals. Australian Independent Radio News.

0: G'day listeners, welcome to Big Rig Radio here on a Thursday night. Risky business tonight, and I've got Yogi with me today. How you going, mate?
1: You're correct, Craig. Welcome, one and all. Everybody, you've got Glenn, not Glynn.
0: That's correct.
1: How about that, you hooligans? You know, like if you're expecting the dulcet tones of Glynn Castanelli, you've got a Glenn Kendall. Now, not quite the same, definitely not of the caliber that Glynn shows. You know, he's a lot smarter on a lot of things than me. So, but you know, Craig, I've done it before. I've stepped in every now and then, you know, and every now and then I'm here on a Thursday night in the studio.
0: Yeah. Yeah. So, yeah, we've had a bit of a shake-up this week, but Glenn's been very busy in the advocacy space, and that's what he does very well.
1: He does do that well. Yeah, he's a very busy man. He attends a lot of places and a lot of events.
0: He does, and he manages to squeeze in a slight amount of work that pays for him to do that.
1: So. Yeah, that's right. We forget that most of it's off his own back.
0: So, you know? I suppose the benefit of what he does, he can travel and make things work, but... Yeah, I do take my hat off to him as very dedicated to the industry. So I've been with him a little bit in the last week, but he's just given me a note to read tonight because he's not here.
1: Yeah.
0: And we are talking about a bit of stuff tonight that's risky, but it's more to do with truck racing and truck drag racing. So, but anyway, we'll get on to that. What do you got going on in the background there?
1: A dog. I've not seen the old Staffy Rocco all afternoon. He literally, Craig, he come hurling into the studio

0: Oh, yeah. With into my office. Went, no, found a plastic lid off an aerosol can that it's been there for maybe 2 weeks on the floor. Decided to chew the lid, grab it, and bolt out the door.
1: Well, there you go.
0: Well, I'd say he's been a disruptive teenager, but he's not. He's
1: he just...
0: Wait!
1: It's like when they're waiting for you to do something or go somewhere and they ask a question at the last minute. Yep, that's it. Anyway. So I'll just read this from Glenn because he did.
0: Yeah, go on.
1: He likes to do his shows. But anyway, so this was his a come in an email, like his note for not being able to make it tonight.
0: Right.
1: So it says, Craig, sorry. Sorry, I cannot be there tonight.
0: Oh, thank you, yep. Thank
1: and he
0: you,
1: thanks Yogi for stepping in.
0: Wow, well, so, he's a good lad, yeah. Isn't he? You know,
1: so he goes on to say it's been one of those weeks where the NRFA has had to be in a few important rooms, and tonight he's actually in Canberra attending a dinner, and the Prime Minister's there. So,
0: right.
1: Yeah, he's happy for you to fill in. So that's a good thing. But he did want a couple of things for us to just cover quickly.
0: Right.
1: Because it is a compliance show and we talk about that. So one of the important things going on at the moment is the changes to the HVNL accreditation, or NHVAS as most people know it. So it's starting on August the 1st. So that means operators, if they want to keep their current accreditation for another 2 years, so instead of going to the new one, you can keep your current accreditation normally for another 2 years now, unless you've just submitted one.
0: Right.
1: But to maintain that, you've got to book an audit by the 17th of July. And he just stresses here, don't leave it to the last minute because auditors will be busy. So... don't expect to get a booking if you, you know, play it too close to the wire. So, if you want
0: to... don't turn up to Casino Truck Show and go, oh, bud, can you just do more orders today? Because that's not the 31st
1: too late.
0: July.
1: So, the 17th of July. But they do say, you know, see if you can get a booking, talk to your auditor, and check your expiry date, blah, blah, blah, and get it all moving. If you want, if you're currently in NHVS and you want to maintain that for 2 years without going onto the new system, or you want to transition later, then get in now, book an audit, and they will carry you for 2 years. So that was the first thing he wanted to sort of let people know. And if you need to talk to someone, give him a ring. Transport Health and Safety, there's a website there, you can find that. The other thing was there was a short review of the fuel contractual chain order on Monday.
0: It
1: was a 1 month review, and the NRFA were there to defend the order because we don't want it taken away or have it changed or watered down. It's got to have a proper chance. It's only been there a month. I do believe people are using it or using it as a tool to say, you know, we actually have to charge you now or you have to pay it. I have heard stories of people refusing to pay it, saying that doesn't apply to them, but here's some bad news for you. It does.
0: Nice to everybody.
1: So these things have reviews at time, and you have to turn up to defend these things. So people are arguing that it's the order's too difficult, and we can imagine who that's coming from.
0: And, too difficult. And pay your bill.
1: Yeah, it's asking parties to engage, compare the cost now from the 6th of March to now, and work out how to recover the increase. Now, you know, I imagine the lawyers and that are saying this is too difficult to work out. Are basically saying that the transport industry is too stupid to work this out, so we shouldn't be doing it. My words.
0: Right. Right.
1: But yeah, it's not hard. If there's an increase in cost, then we can pass it on. And for anyone to say that isn't a fair thing, then that they shouldn't be in the industry. So
0: You're being unfair.
1: Yeah. So. Yeah, we just want to make sure it's not removed prematurely. Tuesday, he attended a Closing the Loopholes review roundtable, so that's been something there. So, you know, there's representatives, QTA, RTO, you know, again, people just trying to make some changes there that update it a little bit, and there's some discussions on how that closing the loopholes legislation can deal with sham contracting. So if there's any changes there to help sham contracting, as we know, it's a cancer in our industry, and it undermines good operators, drivers, and doesn't give us a fair playing field.
0: And there is good contractors out there.
1: There's some great people out there in the industry.
0: Stop taking a mickey and just thinking you can make an extra $10 or $5. You can't.
1: Yeah.
0: Pay your dues.
1: Yep. So we need laws to enforce it, because obviously the industry won't take care of it itself. This is a thing saying that, you know, that's an industry problem. Well, people can't help themselves. They've just got to go and cut costs, and they're doing it, you know. Anyway, there has been some great work there. And I want to talk about that a little bit later in the show, what's been going on, and a little bit of social media stuff that's been going on the last day. So on Wednesday, so he's been a busy
0: boy.
1: You know
0: I'm up for a good social media chat, Craig. You know I'm up for a good social media conversation.
1: So on Wednesday's in Canberra, so there's a TWU council meeting to talk about the fuel contractual chain order and what it's meant for NFA members. So there has been, since 2020, a memorandum of understanding between the TWU and the NRFA. So we do work together on things. We don't always believe the same things. But when it comes to the interest of drivers and owner-drivers and small fleet operators, there's a lot of good stuff going on there. And we can line up and get some things done. And that the fuel CCO is a good example of that. It highlights why the work of the NRFA matters to people. Like, there has been some really great things done. It's building. You know, we're getting a lot more respect in these places now. But we need people in the room that understand what it goes on. People that have paid a fuel bill. People that have had to chase the rate, wait for payments and keep the wheels turning. We need people there that have done that. Not just someone that's been in the industry somewhere else and decided they want to be an advocate, or someone who's only been one of those things. When you're a business owner and then you transform into this advocacy role, you do know more. You've felt things. You've felt the pain of paying a fuel bill, of having people cut your rate, people cut the job because they're employing sham contractors or cutting costs. So we need people in the room that feel this, know it. It's in their heart. They represent the industry, not the lawyers. So we need to keep being in the room, and we need people to step up, start turning up to help, because there's only a few that do it now, and we need to have backup plans.
0: Yep.
1: There's got to be more and more people coming through to push this all the time.
0: And if you're going to come through, I understand that there's a bigger picture and that some issues might not be your cup of tea and might not be what your strong point is, but you must fight with people.
1: With the crowd.
0: With the crowd, And I'm a prime example of that. We spoke about this many times in the past. I sit out here in the West and I think, just harden up your lot and get accreditation and make it happen. But sometimes, we've just got to stand up and fight for something. You'll find me in places and supporting the industry. And that's one thing we've always done is supported, being the voice of the Australian truck driver.
1: Yeah, that's right. Yeah, and there is, there's many people that want to come in and step up, and that's good. Just understand that there is a process you go through. Like you say, just get accreditation and do it. That sounds easy, doesn't it? But when you sit in the rooms, it's not easy. And you will be discouraged a lot. But you just got to keep up the fight. So anyway, Glenn's there tonight, and rubbing shoulders with Prime Minister, maybe, who knows? And like him, love him, hate him, whatever you do, just remember this is the man who's in charge of Australia at the minute. So the more influence you can get in that place, the better. Particularly as representatives of owner drivers and drivers and small fleet operators, that's what we need. So anyway, that was the note from Glenn, and just says, remember, this is a risky business. So
0: Oh, yeah. You're right. I don't. Yeah, that's right. Be compliant and don't drag in stuff. And what? So I won't. I was going to ask you a question, Craig, but no. Then I don't. But just what Glenn just said. Remember, this is a risky business. You know. Yeah. So, yeah. Like, I mean, what would dinner be like with the Prime Minister? Like, is there a room of like 1,000 people?
1: I don't know.
0: 500 people.
1: He sent me a couple of pictures. Doesn't look that full. Might be quite intimate. Who knows?
0: Yeah.
1: Yeah, so...
0: Would it be a three-course meal?
1: we're not allowed
0: to talk about that, are we?
1: Who knows?
0: You've got to have your break and be compliant. That's what we've got to do.
1: So you can eat your dinner, but then you've got to stop for a bit and have a rest. Because if you're at work, you're at work, eh?
0: Yeah. I'm in the office, Craig. I've been there all day
1: today. In the shed? So. That's good.
0: Yeah.
1: So we've got a couple of things to talk about. Re-trucking life and that, but I've asked Aaron Fuller on the show tonight. We're going to talk about truck drags and that. So I know he's driving and I know he's pulling up. So we better get him on, and we'll get him on right now. So we'll go to a song, mate, and we'll be right back.

0: Well, there you go, Yogi. That was a little bit of Tom Petty there, and he's not backing down.
1: Really? He's not being petty at all? No. Not backing down?
0: No. So that's what we need, people that don't back down.
1: Really? In this risky business, is that what you're thinking?
0: Yeah, in the advocacy roles. Anyway, we've got a guest here who has just backed it down because he's having a break, a regulated fatigue break, I believe.
2: We've hit start rest and we pulled her up for a chat, fellas.
0: Ooh, welcome to the show, Aaron. How are you, mate?
2: Good. How are you? How are you, Yogi?
1: Good, mate. Good to hear from you, bud. So you've got an electronic work diary. Are you happy with the EWD?
2: Mate, look, to be quite honest, I haven't had a drama with it at all. Hey, it's pretty straightforward. It tells me how long I can drive for and how long I can't. Mm. It takes all the guessing out of it.
0: It's like a miracle, isn't it?
2: It is. It really is.
1: Calm down.
0: Hey, we've got to talk about him nicely because we're sponsored.
1: No, I'll talk about him nicely, but like a miracle. I mean, he's getting, I don't know, like fresh bread in the morning. That's a miracle, you know. Like pushing electronic work diaries and a miracle, you know.
0: So, yeah. You've got a bakery in Katanning. It's not that big a miracle.
1: Yeah. No, you're right, actually, Craig. No, you're correct. Well,
0: and even you even know what they do. Like, you go down there. Where do you get the hot scrolls from only on a Saturday?
1: Only on a Saturday. We got cinnamon scrolls only on a Saturday from Amy Lane Cafe. Saturday morning only.
0: Right. So if you got a cinnamon scroll in Katanning on a Wednesday, that would be a miracle.
2: That would be a miracle. That would be a miracle.
1: Yeah. We might need them tomorrow. Oh, no, not tomorrow. Maybe Saturday. Oh, well, they come on Saturday. I don't know. We're going to get a bit of rain through here at the moment this weekend. It's talking like a freak weather pattern in Perth. It's going to rain and be windy.
0: Yeah.
1: Which I think that's generally what happens when it rains. It's going to be windy, but they're talking a bit of a freak sort of pattern. But anyway, we're all looking for rain.
0: We are. Now,
1: That'd be a miracle.
0: I do have to apologise to the listeners for last night because I didn't make it back to the palace here.
2: Some technical dramas on the road, Craig.
0: It was, and it was funny, you know, because I thought I'll ring Aaron and just check to see if he's all right to come on radio. I'd spoke to him earlier in the week and thought I'd just check some times. Anyway, we sort of worked out that we're roughly in the same area. So I'm driving along and I said to him...
2: I hear a kaboom.
0: Yeah, and I said, I think this is blew a tire. So... And that's exactly what had happened. So
2: the phone call ended pretty abruptly, and then I seen you parked on the side of the highway.
0: Yeah, but you were going the other way, and there's a lot of wire rope in between us. So
1: stupid wire ropes.
0: Yeah, but anyway, I rang our great friends at SRH because they are in that area and they have trucks running around all the time, and I said, "Please help," and because when it blew. It took another one out with it, and another one went flat. So, Valley Tires from Maitland come out and got us going, and then we went in there and we replaced all of them to make sure we have no problems again. Even though they were good tires, we thought our mate Scott Harvey said, "Just put 8 on there, Craig, and fix it up."
2: So, she's good for a million now.
0: Yeah, we're good to go. So anyway, it did
1: for 20 years for us and a million cars.
2: You just got to rotate them.
0: They go round and round all the time.
1: I don't know if you notice how tires work, Aaron. Top to bottom all the time. Top to bottom. Always on a rotation. Yeah. Wouldn't read about.
0: So, what I should have done, ladies,
1: we know how tyres work, bud, because we know you make tyres go really, really fast.
0: Yeah.
2: Well, we try. Sometimes they make smoke, going or stopping, depends what pedal you press, but yeah.
0: I probably should have kept some of the other ones so that you could have maybe torn them to shreds too.
2: Nah, we got plenty of running up at home, mate. Don't worry about that.
0: Have you?
1: Yeah, we got plenty. Oh. So, do you put little tyres on it when you're truck dragging?
2: No, they turn too fast, Yogi.
1: The little tyres
2: turn too fast. Well, we might run out of RPM.
0: Oh, so you just use 11Rs, do you?
2: Nah, just the normal size tyres. It's just business as usual. Right. Just a heavy right foot.
0: Heavy right foot. So, mate, you brought back truck drags here last year, the year before?
2: Yes. So we done two rounds at Sydney Dragway last year.
0: Yep.
2: One in June, pretty much 12 months to the day, but not far from it. Yep. I know we're still in May, but we're approaching June.
0: Yeah.
2: We done one 12 months ago. We done another one in November at the end of last year. And then we're doing one now at the Bend in South Australia, which will be our first one for the year.
0: How cool is that? So the truck races started this year in Malala. And just remember, yes, there's truck races and there's truck drag. So yes, Malala, and then they've got a run here at Tail and Bend. So you guys have joined forces here to put on a big show.
2: Yeah, so it's going to be a pretty massive weekend. They got the trucks, super trucks, doing the circuit racing around the motorsport

0: park there all weekend, and they've got, I think, 6 or 7 other support categories with the XLs, the tin tops, like the old HQs and stuff, I'm pretty sure. So it'll be full on weekend, and then we're going to do some drag racing in between.
1: Yeah. Pretty exciting. Fantastic. So Saturday afternoon, it sort of starts for you guys, doesn't it?
0: Yeah, so the drag racing itself starts at 1 p.m., so just after lunch.
1: Oh, okay.
0: But it's all diesel stuff. So they're doing their diesel day, so it'll be – we've got a couple of big Dodge Rams and stuff that'll be battling it out and
1: whatever. Prado in
0: people there? Drag their patrols out and their Land Cruisers, you know. So
1: we better.
0: They're doing their diesel day. So that starts at 1 p.m., and then we've got the actual truck drags starting at 4 p.m., which is going to 6 p.m. So we got 2 hours of trucks, and that is to get some super trucks over there from the circuit once they finish racing for the day. Yeah, so we're going to have some fast trucks on the drag strip there also.
1: So we did have some of those in Sydney. In November, did, wasn't there? Yeah. So, and they set the record. Is that right in Sydney?
0: Well, that's debatable. There's been lots of crickets coming out of the woodwork that there's been faster trucks, but the current fastest truck is the purple RZ of Charlie and Steve Dammit. Yeah. So it went 12.8. I'm pretty sure 12.8 seconds, which is ridiculous for a truck. So.
1: Now, Yogi went for a drive in that truck.
2: I did go for a drive in that. Like, it is crazy. Well, you
0: it's
2: said
0: out when of control.
2: When you're spinning wheels when you're going forward, and also the phenomenal braking power of these things. Like, we were doing 150 kilometres an hour, 150 metres from a right-hand hairpin bend, and I'm looking going, we've probably got to stop here soon, Steve. And he's going, yeah, we're going to stop. And sure enough, we stopped the turn and launched around the corner. And I was sitting there. There was a bit of a kerfuffle on the track waiting. And he sort of going, have you been out before? Nah, never. And he's going, oh. And you can see his eyes roll because he was trying to do a really good lap, right? Yep. And then because we were second race there at Malala, I think he was trying to do a really good time. And he's going, if you don't want to be here, just wave your hands and I'll stop. And I'm going, oh, hell no, dude. I want to be here. Like, I want you to go. I'm Ricky Bobby, mate. I want to go fast. I just want to go fast. Yeah, second lap round and someone's got me, like they've taken a photo, man. I'm just grinning from ear to ear. Because I'm going, oh, yeah, this is what we should be doing. We are going fast.
0: Definitely.
1: It was actually a spectacular truck at night too in the night racing.
0: With the brakes going a bit crazy there.
2: Yeah, it's great.
1: So
2: it'll be interesting straight line speed for the super trucks as to where what the brake or the capacity to get off the line and keep the power down, and then get it through.
0: We're gonna try and do some roll style racing for the super trucks on that Saturday night because they're still racing on Sunday.
1: Yeah.
0: So the last thing we want to do is have anyone break or damage anything in the process and then not be able to finish racing. So it's we'll get them rolling whether we get someone to flag them or they just cruise together to the line and then get up it basically just so they've at least got a bit of momentum already. It's not really going to change much. They're still going to go stupid fast. So
1: yeah, that's good. Jeez,
2: and then boys, they're great off track, aren't they? We spent a lot of time with them.
0: They're great guys.
2: And then once they go on track, it's on.
0: They got the elbows out. The race face is on, and the elbows are out. That's it.
2: Yeah. Robin is racing.
0: That's right. They're away.
1: Yeah.
0: I've not met too many of them, so I'll have the opportunity to do that next weekend.
1: Finally
0: meet a bunch of people I've spoken to over the years and not had absolutely. The pleasure of meeting yet. So,
1: that's great.
0: It's going to be a great weekend.
2: So have you been there before, Eric? Have you been to the Bend facilities at Tailem Bend?
0: Yes. So years and years and years ago, there was a program called Aussie Driver Search. So I was a part of that and done some racing in Sydney around Sydney Motorsport Park and then done a round down at the Bend as well. So I had the pleasure of Glenn Seaton. So if anyone knows that name, Glenn Seaton.
2: Oh, yeah.
0: I had the pleasure of him in the passenger seat with me for 8 laps. And like you said, Yogi, you're at the 150-meter mark, and he's telling you, don't you touch that brake pedal.
2: Yeah, that's right. You're going, I've got to.
0: Oh, mate.
2: Don't you do it.
0: Experience. What an experience. But, yes, I've had the pleasure of racing around there in a car, so it'll be good to see the trucks go around there, that's for sure.
1: Yeah. So the night or the afternoon for drag racing of trucks, so anyone can turn up. How do they register? What do they do?
0: You jump on the Bend's website.
1: Yep.
0: Which is, I did have that up just a moment ago, so I'll have to get back to that.
1: But jump on Tail and Bend's website, yeah.
0: My phone timed out, so I've lost where I was at.
1: Oh, dear. That's all right. Well, you can probably look it up just here if you'd like.
0: It's just thebend.com.au.
1: Yep.
0: And you can select the drag track, which is Dragway at the Bend or the Motorsport Park. So your general admin ticket gets you into everywhere. So you don't have to buy a ticket for each place, if that makes sense.
1: Yeah.
0: So you just buy one ticket, you get in, and then you go wherever, do whatever. All the vehicle entry stuff will be done on site, or you can do it on the website as well.
1: Okay.
0: And you just follow the prompts on the website to buy your tickets, and you can choose whether you're spectating or you're an entrant. And just follow the prompts, and that's pretty straightforward on the website to get you all sorted.
1: Yeah, great. Great.
2: You're still taking entries for truck drags?
0: Yeah, definitely. Yes. Yep.
2: Right. Yep. So what's the protocol again for that? So, you know, you've got a truck, can go, let's go.
0: Show up on the day, pay your ticket to get in, or do the entry online, as we just mentioned. You need to bring a helmet. It can't be any older than 10 years. So, which is just pretty common for the code numbers and stuff on the helmet.
1: Just
0: so
1: to be clear, that's the helmet.
2: Oh, the helmet, the helmet. The truck. Yeah. I was going to say, the trucks, yeah.
0: Not the truck, just the helmet for your bloody big buff heads.
2: Nice.
0: So the helmet can't be any more than 10 years old. You need long sleeves, you need long pants, enclosed shoes. So no Japanese safety shoes. You've got to have some Dunlop Volleys or something. On your feet, so, and that's pretty much it.
1: Yeah. So if you want, you got trailers on, you can actually drop your trailers over at the service centre. And you can bring your truck over and put it in the drag races.
0: You got it, all the show and shine, and win $500. We've got a bunch of sponsors that are, we got some big trophies, we've got some big checks so people can hang up in their man cave and remember it all.
2: You got to put the Mac in it, Craig.
0: It's going to be good.
1: Oh, jeez, mate. Maybe.
0: You could. Hey,
1: it's pretty far. It's pretty far.
0: You don't have to drive it like Peter Brock. You just got to have fun. That's the only way.
2: You got to drive it.
0: You just got to have fun.
1: I think we'll put the diesel ones
2: in the Mac.
1: Oh, I'll put Colette in the Mac on the drag strip. She's got a heavy foot too. She'd probably go all right.
2: She would have. She'd have it. She's got a lead foot. I know.
0: Yeah.
2: We were driving around there one day, and I said, are we in the Indianapolis 500? That's what I said. We're driving around there, I think it was.
0: Just keeping up with the locals. Just keeping up with the locals down there.
1: Flat out.
2: Well, it was probably me, Aaron. I was sticky beaking driving around town because I like the sticky beaking look around. And Claire had, she had other things on her mind. And she was flying down the street, which she was probably doing like 50. But I wanted to do like 40 and look around. Like I wanted, you know, like I've got to look around and do stuff. But she really
0: had other ideas.
1: That'd be an interesting one, wouldn't it? Yeah.
0: The other thing you need on your truck is an overflow bottle, which is pretty easy. We just put a Gatorade or a Powerade bottle on the overflow hose off the radiator.
1: Yeah, so it doesn't drop on the track.
0: That's right. The trucks aren't going to get that hot driving 400 metres down a bloody flat road. But just in the event something spews a bit of coolant, it's not going on the racetrack. It's just going in a container or like a contained bottle. So, that's pretty much it. No bloody mud rats from the tip bringing it up after work. It's got to be clean because we don't want any debris or oil dripping or shit on the racetrack.
1: Registered?
0: So, I think yes.
1: Yep.
0: So if it's a historic truck that gets trailered there and it's in a registerable state, I don't think that'll be too much of a problem. But if you just drag something out of the paddock for the day, it's probably best to leave it on the trail.
1: That's a fair call. But, yeah, look, I'm pretty keen to go and watch some of those. We sometimes get really busy in the trailer, so it's hard to get away. But if the racing's finished at 4 o'clock, then it gives us an opportunity to zip over and have a look. And because, you know, we're there Sunday, we don't have to pack up or do anything as well. So you guys are only racing...
2: Put the Mac in!
1: Saturday, is that right?
0: Only on the Saturday, yes. That was the thought process. That was the thought process behind 4 to 6pm for the trucks, so that way the circuit trucks are finished. If whoever wants to bring them over to the drag track, they can come and have a burn.
1: Yeah.
0: And or come and watch themselves. And then people from the circuit can come over and watch, and then they can go back and watch racing. It's just more action just to keep it all interesting.
1: Yeah. So if you do want to come out, make sure you come on Saturday if you want to see the truck drags.
0: Truck drags are Saturday evening, but the racing starts from 1 o'clock, the actual drag racing. They'll have cars and full drives and all sorts of stuff there. So it's going to be a great day.
1: Yeah.
2: Yep, the diesel day, didn't you say?
0: It literally is their diesel day. So
1: that's where you can put your Colorado in the drags, is that right?
0: All the farmers and all the grain carters that have got their big Land Cruisers, now's the time to show them everyone how fast they are. That's it.
2: Or a Holden Rodeo. If you reckon that's got it, never late in the 2.0. If you reckon that's got it.
0: They go all right.
1: Is that remember the 2.8 Hiluxes?
2: Weren't they just a motor that'd go forever? Not very fast, but go forever.
1: We should be able to bring the van over. That'd be the guy, wouldn't it?
0: If it's diesel, there's been people in the comments about bringing diesel Geminis and old Opals. And it's like, bring it. If it takes diesel, bring it.
1: Well, we've got a high ace van here with 750,000 k's on it. I reckon she'd be perfect for the drag race.
2: Just outside of warranty.
1: Yeah.
0: I reckon don't put any more k's on it just yet, Craig.
1: What do you reckon? Save it for a bit?
0: I reckon save it for a rainy day.
2: Go for a million. I want to see all the zeros. There's no greater feeling. You know, like watching the truck tick over into the brand new truck. I've got a brand new truck again. We're back into the zeros.
1: If it's saved for a rainy day, it's up here at Casino, so it's always a rainy day up here.
0: It'll be right.
1: It is actually a good van, that one. Anyway, anyone wants
0: to... Can I rattle off some sponsors here?
1: Go for your life, because it's sponsors that help keep these things going.
0: So we've got... Our first place for our show and shine is sponsored by Truckers Toy Store. I'm sure everyone has heard of them. Yeah. They supply the accessories to just about everyone across the country. So Truckers Toy Store are our number one sponsor for the show and shine. We got Heavy Boys Detailing. They're up there in Rocklea. I think they are around bloody Rocklea, Brisbane area up there.
1: They're in Melbourne too, aren't they?
0: Potentially, they definitely could be. They're going to be coming down for the weekend, along with a couple other sponsors. So we'll be shaking hands and rubbing shoulders and trying not to spill any beer, but we'll be wandering around. Old School Mac Parts from up there in Queensland. We got Richard on board for our fastest ET. So the fastest truck of the day is going to take the Old School Mac Parts trophy, which is going to be pretty cool.
1: Yeah.
0: BMH, absolutely. Which is Buddle Material Handling. They're local down there in South Australia, Crane and Material Handling. So he's going to have a couple of trucks on display, as far as I know, for a bit of a, on-site activation, I guess, to check out the trucks and jump up and have a look around and honk the horn and all the rest of it. So that's going to be pretty cool.
1: Yeah, cool is that.
0: And we have truck and
2: if you love diesel, be at the band.
0: That's it, pretty much. It's just diesel all weekend. weekend full of diesel.
2: Yeah.
1: Lucky we're going there, eh?
0: Yep.
1: Yeah. Super trucks it sparked my interest since the day we sort of got involved with them, you know. It's been great. Oh,
0: yeah. They're cool dudes as well, hey. They're just great guys to be around.
2: Yep. Very good to watch.
1: And they're very competitive now too, isn't it? There's a few more people come into the realm there and yeah.
0: Definitely.
1: Great.
0: Dale's come in last year and kind of, you know, spurred everyone on. We got some competition here, so it's good.
1: Yeah.
0: Pushing everyone along.
1: Yeah. And we've got Ty Oxley's come in this year as well.
0: Yep.
1: Yeah, so no, it's some great racing there at Malala. Unreal.
2: Great story in the latest truck and loss.
1: Yeah, yeah.
2: Yep. Oh, a little slide of a little plug in there. Yeah.
0: Go pick up the latest truck and lot.
1: It's out now. Yeah. So
0: yeah,
1: you can grab that. You're heading over there. You'll be there Friday.
0: I will be. I'll be driving down there on Thursday night with the family, and then we'll be there, all weekend. We'll be down there.
1: So I don't know if there's much accommodation left out that way, but if you've got a caravan or something, you can head out there. They've got a caravan park and the motel there at the bend.
0: They do. They've got a – I think the hotel itself is booked out, but they have a big four caravan park on site, which has got plenty of accommodation. And in
2: great amenities. Itself.
0: Yep.
2: Great amenities there. Lot really, really good. It's Bell a one-stop shop.
0: It's all there. It's just all there.
2: All there. Yeah. Yep, all there.
0: Yep.
1: You've got to sleep on a blow-up mattress here in the annex, haven't you?
2: Yeah, it was a little bit chilly, but we got it done.
1: Bears are okay like that. They can sleep outside.
2: Absolutely.
0: Pretty much stow up Saturday morning, watch trucks and cars all day, and then go home Sunday.
1: Great.
2: Yeah.
1: Great chat.
2: Yeah, correct. Correct.
0: Yep.
2: Correct.
0: Well, it's going to be a full weekend.
1: Yeah. Well, it's really good that you guys have brought this back, and then now we can, you know, you've taken it interstate, I suppose, from Sydney.
0: We've got a couple of other big news ticket items, whatever you want to say it, happening with that as well. So
1: yeah,
0: we now have a category with IHRA, which is the drag racing. What do you want to call it? The drag racing body for all the rules and regulations and everything. So we've actually got a truck class/category created. So
1: okay,
0: whatever drag track you can think of around Australia that is governed by IHRA, we can race a truck at.
1: Oh, so that opens it up for you guys to having more events.
0: Correct, more events. We get some good safety protocols in place because I'm purpose building a drag truck like currently for this whole exercise.
1: Yep.
0: So we're working with them pretty close to get some safety stuff in place and just kind of expand as it grows and the trucks get faster.
1: Yeah. So this is to open up a category of purely a truck drag stuff. Racing. So it's something you take on a trailer. Yeah.
0: Well, even your street truck, it's more like now we're kind of a bit, the rules aren't too vague, but we're kind of piggybacking off what the car regulations are with just a few add-ons just to cover the trucks.
1: Yeah.
0: But whereas now you show up to the racetrack and they go, oh, that's a truck, and they can look in the rule book and they can tick the boxes. Cool, you're good to race, off you go, you're done.
2: Yep.
0: So, just streamlining the process and, just making it a national thing. We've got a couple other interstate rounds planned, so it's quickly turning into a national series, as crazy as that sounds, guys, but...
1: Oh, it's cool.
2: Yeah. Oh, that's good. Yeah.
0: We got some sponsors on board to help us build this truck, which I got some media coming out for that soon, so I don't want to say too much just yet, but, we got some good businesses on board to help us build this truck and just propel this whole idea and this whole drag racing trucks thing forward like crazy. So
1: yeah. Cool. Well, it's great, and you've got always got the support here at Truck and Life. We're always keen to see things like this.
0: We appreciate it. We really do.
1: It helps build interest in the industry, which is one of the biggest things we need at the moment. We need our new and up-and-coming people in the industry, so this is a sort of thing that kids see at different events and go, wow, that's really cool. And
0: another reason I parked that big old 600 up, because I can't build this, what we're building, and drive full-time. I can't do it.
1: Yeah.
0: We have to pick and choose there, but now I get to use the 600 to tow a race truck around, so it's not really a loss. It's a win.
1: Still good.
0: That's it.
1: Good
2: job, mate.
1: Yeah.
2: Really good.
1: There's probably a couple of old tautliners coming up at Pickles at Richie Brothers soon, mate.
0: We need big bucks. We need big bucks for our trailer, Craig.
1: No. The one that you need to tow the drag truck around with.
0: No, I need a drop deck with ramps. If anyone's selling one cheap.
1: I know someone will probably sell it, but I know it's cheap.
0: If it comes with a 900, I'll take it.
2: Hey, whoa, hang on a minute. Easy. It's got WA Regals. No good for you lot over there. No good.
1: Keep your eye out. There might be some coming up soon. You never know.
0: It's got flames on it, so it's got to be fast.
2: Oh. Yeah, what are we going to do with that? Like, I might have to bring that out. Like, man, it's... Anyway, I might go and look at that next week.
1: It might be too scared to come outside now.
2: Yeah, it won't.
0: Blow the dust off it.
2: Yeah.
1: Well, there's no dust on it now.
0: Yeah. It's in a fully humid, controlled environment, is it?
1: Oh, it's at the museum at Shepparton.
2: Yeah, the burnt ones that moves.
0: That's so good.
1: Yeah.
0: Yeah.
2: Yeah.
1: Yeah, so the general public can enjoy it now.
0: That's cool. Yeah. How long have you had it there for, Yogi?
2: Oh, since Christmas time. When did we put it there, Craig? Bloody January. Yeah, January.
1: Yeah, somewhere in there.
0: That's cool.
1: No, Yogi just dumped it in Shepherd, and so we put it in the museum.
2: So I left it there. We done the changeover and brought the black one home, and we had the Mac in front of the Steering the Future trailer, and the purple one was just had a bit of a loose end, and I left it at Royans, and then Lelox jammed a set of guards on for me, and then Wachler put a couple of new rims on it, and then all of a sudden Andrew from Moves is like, bring around here, and then all of a sudden it's in there. It's still mid-trip. Like, I've still got me good songs and half me work clothes and me iPod in it. Like,
0: ready to drive out and go to work.
2: Yeah, that's right. It is ready to drive out. So I said to Andrew at Moose, I said, lock them toolboxes up, because I just jammed everything out of it because I was only going to be a couple of weeks. And I think it's about the 10th or 12th of January.
1: Yeah.
2: Since I've been back then. I might get over there next weekend. So I can't be at the Bend. I might be covering Alexandra Truck Show for Truck and Life.
0: That'll be a good weekend.
2: We'll be there. Yeah, which is always a bit of a shame when things clash. But we as Steering the Future and Truck and Life will always support the super trucks and the truck drags. So wherever they go, we guarantee we will be there. You know,
0: Definitely. That's cool. Yeah. Well, we're doing a couple of major racetracks around the country throughout the course of this year and into 2027. So it's going to be lots of opportunity on the horizon, which is what we want.
1: Yeah, very good.
2: Absolutely.
1: Very good. We love it.
0: We'll have to take you in a dedicated drag truck one day, Yogi.
2: Well, we'll have to maybe get a dedicated drag truck one day, you know? You're right. Well, a purple 900 with flames has got to show some go. It looks like it says it can go. But anyway, Craig, this is a compliance show, isn't it? We must be compliant, you know?
0: All trucks must be compliant with the rules and regulations of the land.
2: Or the right.
0: Yep. Whatever you do with your right foot is up to you.
1: Mm.
2: Yeah, that's right. Yeah, so there is a couple of rules there with this, and anyone can, any truck can do it. If you think your Argosy can go up the Adelaide Hills quicker than a brand new Kenworth, well, knock yourself out. Put it on the track and show us what you can do.
0: Be careful. You might get a couple of those bit racks coming around you.
1: Hey, here's one. How do you go with electric trucks? Are they allowed in the drag?
2: Oh, Craig, did you not hear Diesel Day, Craig? Diesel Day.
1: That's for the cars. We're asking a legitimate question here for our net zero people.
0: Yes, definitely.
1: You can put electric truck in?
0: I tried to get one at the last truck drag to no avail. Yeah. So maybe in the future there might be some performance comparison happening, which would be great.
1: Yep.
0: Great that for like a promotional Olympics tool. But, yeah, maybe one day in the future that would be great.
1: Yeah. I see like there's a
2: new
1: trial.
2: Olympics, like the performance enhancing new Olympics. Like, is that the electric truck?
1: Yeah. We hear the booing from the grandstand.
2: I didn't even hear him turn up. Boo!
1: Well, I think they did that with those Sierras, didn't they, Aaron? At
2: Bathurst? Well, they did.
1: Yeah, well, that Skylines. Yeah. Skylines, wasn't it?
0: Skylines.
2: Yeah. No, it was the Sierras. One of them was lightweight. And they
0: those Skylines
2: up.
0: Caused the problem back in the day, Craig.
1: The Skylines did.
0: Those Skylines were a big problem back in the day.
1: Oh, they went too fast. They beat our Commodores.
0: Well, I don't think they went too fast. I think they just hurt all the V8 guys' feelings, really.
2: And if back then, if we only had kept a couple of those Skylines that you used to trash.
0: Oh, yeah.
2: You know, like...
0: They did come out with a diesel. I wonder if we'll see any diesel Skylines on the weekend. That'd be great.
2: Isn't that one of the 830 calls on the Hume Highway coming off the diesel Skyline? Isn't that possibly one of that Skyline? Yeah.
0: It's going to be a good weekend full of truck racing, truck drag racing.
1: Yep.
0: New friends, they old get good friends, crowds there. Trophies, fireworks.
1: The whole lot.
0: Alcoholic and non-alcoholic beverages. It's going to be great.
1: Yeah. We're looking forward to it.
2: It's a great family event. We all, it is. Like, you always want to take your family places, you know, and spend time with them because we're away all the week. I get it. But take your family and take the caravan. You won't leave the bend. You can go there, stay there, come back to the caravan, great amenities. Like,
1: there's a camping spot there too. Like,
2: it's great. Bring your camper trailer.
0: There's plenty of room there. The big four caravan park, they'll accommodate you, and you can have a wonderful family weekend.
2: Terrific. A wonderful priced family weekend too. And that's what we seen in Malala. We had 11,000 people there, Craig, in Malala.
1: That's huge.
2: It's huge numbers. That's only an hour and a half up the road. So, make sure you South Australians get behind it. And, and if you've got a truck, show us what you can do. You talk the big game on the Adelaide-Melbourne run. Get after it.
0: we got a couple of blokes. We got a couple of blokes down in Adelaide. They reckon they got some fast trucks, and they're bringing them. So we'll see on the day.
2: Man, is there you're going to have a bit of a state of origin sort of thing, you know?
0: We'll have to confirm that on the day. But yeah, I reckon so. Definitely.
2: Yeah, right. Did Queensland win the state of origin, Craig? I missed the other night. What happened there?
1: Oh, I missed it last night too. I pulled up to to watch the end of it, and TV wouldn't work. I was tired. My TV wouldn't tune in, and and reception was that poor. I couldn't get anything on my phone. So
0: I missed it myself. I was too busy on the way to Melbourne last night, so we didn't get a chance.
1: Oh dear.
2: Where were you pulled up, Craig? Beresfield at the BP? Is that where reception was back?
0: Maroolan. Maroolan on the big screen.
2: Yeah, Maroolan on that goat track, the Tatami that leads to Maroolan.
1: Yeah. Oh, yes. Yeah, that is a ripper, isn't it? Right, Aaron, thanks for coming on.
0: We'll
1: catch up with you on the weekend.
2: Always good to talk to you, Aaron. You're a very positive bloke in this industry, and we really appreciate your association with us. So always a positive talking to you, mate. And anyone get behind this lad, he's doing some great things.
1: Yeah.
0: We're working on it. Hopefully we get that Blue 600 out, make some noise soon, and, keep on keeping on, really.
1: Yeah.
2: Righto.
1: Well, mate, we're going to go to a song. If you just want to hold on the line there, and, we'll be right back, listeners.
0: Thank you. Thanks, guys.
1: Thank you.

0: Welcome back, Yogi. There we go. Bit of credence ready. There. Bit of credence.
1: We are nearly ready.
0: Yes. We're in. We're going. So there you go. Truck drags, truck racing, you know.
2: Diesel through your veins, make it go fast, make it go hard, Ricky Bobby. I just want to go fast.
0: People racing their patrols and Hiluxes. That could be interesting, couldn't it?
2: Yeah, I know. All these patrols will turn up and then a couple of 79 owners will rock in and then blow everyone out of the water.
0: And they'll be, the patrols will be tuned up to blow plenty of smoke.
2: That's right. There'll be zero mozzies around there that weekend, I would imagine.
0: Yeah.
2: Zero.
0: So I've had a great offer here from your mate John, who says he'll come and look after the trailer whilst we're drag racing the Mac.
2: Whilst Colette's drag racing the Mac.
0: Interesting, isn't it?
2: Really?
0: Better make sure we warm the legs down.
2: Do you reckon? Like, I reckon the Brussels Sprout King's got a nitro. That'd launch off there. That's a diesel self-propelled boom spray. Bring it on. They'll go pretty hard to 40 k's an hour, whatever they go to. Hydrostatic drive wheel motors in that big sucker. Zero. Shit it all, top the line.
0: 0 to 40.
2: In about 40 minutes.
0: Yeah, there you go. It'll be I can't wait for the day, and I would believe John will be out there because he doesn't live too far away. So,
2: that's his local event there, isn't it?
0: Yeah, yep, and he's a great supporter of ours. Always good for people to come along and help. It does give us a bit of a break. I did have a careers day in Melbourne there, and SRH came in. They brought a truck in, a little rigid.
2: How'd you go that during the week? You had a bit going on this week.
0: A couple of staff come in from SRH there and talking to kids about driving trucks. Our mates from Ryan's were there as well, and they had some remote control trucks there. So between the Steering the Future trailer and another Volvo there with a tank on the back and remote control trucks and the guys from Ryan's, we attracted a lot of people in there. So it's 2,000 kids in, 4.5 hours, I think it is, and it was pretty full on. Colette said to me, "You'll be right down there on my own."
2: She was
0: wrong. It was really, really busy.
2: Is it like speed dating for jobs?
0: Oh, sort of, yeah. Yeah. It is, yeah. So it opens people's eyes up because a lot of people don't understand that transport is actually an industry that you can go in.

0: this change of how do we actually get kids out of school a bit earlier and into trades or jobs. And so we need the pathways from a lot younger. Not everyone wants to go to university, and we need people on the ground. So we do go to a lot of careers days, and we see a hell of a lot of representation there from, you know, the banks, the universities, the government agencies, defence and all that.
1: Engineering.
0: All of this stuff, when we're not seeing, you know, people promoting the trades. And we're actually falling into a problem now where there aren't actually enough tradesmen left to train the new people. So we've
1: trained the trades.
0: We really are on a slow build again now to promote these things. And one of the things that, you know, we talk about all the time with our state counterparts in training is getting forklift licenses available to 16-year-olds. We should be doing it at school, part of your...
1: Yeah, that's right. You can fly a plane, you can drive a telehandler. Why cannot you drive a forklift?
0: Yeah, so even for someone who's interested in anything as a trade, mechanics, whatever, don't have to be in logistics. A lot of places have got forklifts that are not... Like,
1: well, there's a lot of electric forklifts.
0: Yeah, but there's just jobs that require forklifts. So if you work for a building supply company or even a building company, you might have to load your own trucks.
1: Well, any of the chemical mobs anywhere, like if you're working Saturday morning sweeping the floors and putting stuff away, you're going to be expected to drive forklifts.
0: Yeah. You know? So just on that, the Nitro does 60 kilometres an hour.
1: Okay.
0: Yeah. So it is a big training thing that we need. We need people in trades and manual labour jobs. So us turning up to these things it helps promote the industry, and that it might be something exciting you want to do. Not for everyone, and I get that because I don't want to be a nurse. So, and I don't want to be a doctor, and I don't want to work in a bank.
1: I want to deliver a baby. I really do. It's the only thing I haven't delivered.
0: That's concerning.
1: Is it?
0: Well, I thought you wanted to be a funeral director too.
1: Yeah. Oh, yeah. No, I've done that.
0: Yeah, you've done it.
1: Yeah, I've done that. Like, I've directed some films. Yeah, all good.
0: So yeah, that was a very busy day, and back up to a truck show, the Scenic Grim Truck Show in Jimboomba this weekend. So that's where we'll be. And then back to Albury for another careers day, again joined by Ryan's there. So, you know, and Ryan's are becoming very active in this space with us. And it's one of these things that they're there to help promote their industry. It doesn't necessarily mean come and get a job with Ryan's. Get a job, get a trade, become a panel beater, become a mechanic. You know, in this day and age, jobs revolve. People don't get a job for 40 years, 50 years like they used to.
1: Yeah.
0: They move around. And you know, so it's like, you know, Simons used to say, if they train people, that was all good because they're putting people in the industry. So that's what we need to do. You don't have to be there just worrying about your own backyard. Worry about the bigger picture. Worry about the community. Who are you helping?
1: Give back to the industry.
0: It's like we hear all this all the time because we do play in this space. You know, the transport companies that will say to you, oh, yeah, we've got no drivers. And you'll say, well, what are you doing about it? Nothing. Well, you can't keep going along with that attitude, can you? You know, if you've got no food, Yogi, what do?
1: Well, you've got to go get food, Craig.
0: Yeah. If you don't, you die. And your business is the same. If you're not going to be proactive about finding and recruiting and training new people, make it exciting. Have a good job, you know. And stop blaming governments and everybody else for the downfalls of what every industry should be doing, and that's finding and promoting it for everyone. But, yeah, I see... you know, this gap on leaving school for teenagers and getting licenses, particularly in the transport industry, you know, it's hard. You can't get a license till you're 19 to drive a rigid. And in Victoria, that's hard because I don't think you even get your P's there, do you, till you're 18?

0: Yeah, 18. Yeah, then 18, 12 months, and then 12 yeah, months, 12 yeah. months.
1: So,
0: you can be driving trucks at 21 or 20 probably.
1: 20, yeah. yeah. But there is, I don't know, I don't know how we close that gap. There's, you know, but there are intensive training courses. They're doing that trial in WA, so that's pretty good. And it's been very successful. So, you know, yeah, that people can be trained. But I just wanted to move on to one thing, and then we'll want to talk about trucking life. So I attended early this week. I don't even know where I've been. Some weeks, Yagi. It might have been last week. Another round table on sham contracting. It would have been, because me and Glenn Stoyle spoke about it on the Wednesday night. So that was last Tuesday. Now, I've sat in the room and I'm watching what goes on. It's been reported to us about companies that are either being prosecuted or in that in the pipeline. We heard the NHVR talk about how they believe the industry's in a crisis with, you know, people that are driving us to be unprofitable. Now, this comes from NHVR, and I haven't heard this from other people, or it hasn't been reported. I sat in the room, so I know it's happening. We listened to Treasury speak, the Fair Work Commission, the Taxation Office, and you're in the first round table, so you know that they weren't that receptive to start with.
0: Nope.
1: To the plight. Now, I can now report that they are. They're actually doing something. They're leading things as, for, I think, 45 under investigation from the Fair Work Commission on misclassification of workers. So one very strong point that came out of it was if you probably now start to change your way, so if you're employing people under this arrangement or whatever and you start to fix it, you may avoid, you know, severe prosecution or that. But if you get caught, then you may have to pay back all the entitlements that you haven't been paying if you've been employing somebody under an ABN. Right. So if you're talking about, you know, and not only what you may have to pay the worker, the obligations that you would have had to pay to the tax office, for super, for workers' comp, all that. So if you think you've saved money and these people catch up with you now, you know, you may be required to pay, you know, 40-50% of what you haven't paid because you've paid no tax obligations in these periods. So there are things happening, and
0: that's good.
1: I've had words about this before of you know, Michael McCormack coming out and talking about the government not doing anything. And look, sadly, we have Bridget McKenzie come out and say the same thing this week, asking questions about what the government's doing. And one of the things that's upset me the most about all this is we have had words with a lot of different people about using the transport industry as a political football to try to gain votes or whatever. Now, I've had discussions with all their officers, and they know that there's something going on. So this type of behaviour, I don't like. It's not good. I've contacted Bridget's office to try to get a conversation out of them. I've invited them on the show tonight, actually, to speak. And apparently they're all too busy. But, you know, this is one of the things that they won't talk to the people that actually sit there in the room. They want to throw rocks around and see whether they can get some political points. And I'll leave my opinion at that until they come on the show or talk to us face to face. Yeah, but it disappoints me that they're throwing it back out there as if the government aren't doing anything. And one of the biggest things we want to see is a cop on the street. And that people understand that if we don't do the right thing here, someone's going to come and get you. We don't need a political party saying, oh, no one's doing anything about it. That just gives people the impression that it's all okay because no one's coming to get you.
0: Yeah, righto. Mm. Yeah. Yeah.
1: So, anyway, that's my little rant there. So, I will chase it up because, as you know, I'm sick to death of these politicians ragging on the industry and where we are making progress. You got someone else trying to knock you back or put a different opinion out there. I don't care which government helps Eddie. I don't care. I'm not party bound anymore. All I can say is that the Nationals, when they were in charge, they actually had a transport minister there, and they tried to stop the inquiry into all these things like sham contracting. And now they're saying the government's not doing anything. I find it very contradictory in their actions.
0: Absolutely.
1: So pull your heads in and help. That's all I can say.
0: Help the industry. The industry's crying out for help at the moment.
1: Yeah, and we don't need this controversial bullshit that is actually a lie. That it's false information that the government's not doing anything. A certain department may not be doing anything, but that's not the whole government. So, anyway.
0: Yeah.
1: That's done with that for tonight, and that is our compliance. But anyway, I want to.
0: Well, hang on, I've got a question.
1: Okay.
0: from the field, you know, like out there in the big wide yonder. I don't know why you sent it to me. This is not, I'm not compliance sort of person, but anyway. Is there any updates on what's happened on Monday with the contract chain or the review that Glenn attended?
1: Any
0: updates?
1: Updates. So Monday, I believe, was the 1 month anniversary of the fuel contractual chain order.
0: Yes.
1: So I actually don't have a lot of information on what that was. I don't think a lot's changed. And I think we need to understand that the commissioners are probably pretty much on the side of where the transport industry is, not what the solicitors and lawyers and barristers are telling them. Yeah. So there is pressure there to say that, you know, we're not really smart enough to work out what a fuel levy is, so don't worry about it.
0: Yeah.
1: Very plain English speaking, that one. But I believe everything's been held together pretty well. But we can probably talk to him about that next Wednesday.
0: Get him on and
1: have a chat about that. So.
0: Yeah. Yeah, right.
1: That's where that's at. But it's out there at the moment, so if you believe you should be claiming it or getting a fuel levy, or if you're a subby and you know the primary contractor's charging it and you're not getting the full amount.
0: Yeah, what you think, look into it, ask questions.
1: Ask the question, and if you don't think you get the right answer, get onto the Fair Work Commission and talk about it, you know.
0: Yep.
1: This is your business, you've got to get it back or you're going broke. It's as simple as that. So we are all entitled to make a dollar. So there we go. Trucking life, mate. 50 years.
0: Wow, 50 years out and about in the shops as we speak tomorrow, I think it is, or it's out in the shops.
1: It's already landed at a few and should be landing in mailboxes. From now, hopefully. Our last challenge was we sent them out the day before a long weekend.
0: Right.
1: And we've worked out that that's not a good thing to do.
0: Not ideal.
1: No, according to the people with the best business model in the world.
0: Yep.
1: So they're out midweek.
0: Midweek.
1: Not on a long weekend.
0: I've got mine in my hot little hand, but I happen to know the printer well.
1: Yeah.
0: So I shifted a little shifty and got myself a little copy.
1: Yeah. You know?
0: So
1: it is it's a special edition. It's a 50-year anniversary. So we did put together something special for our people.
0: It's
1: got bonuses in it. It's bonuses in it. And it's the same price. So get your hands on it because there'll be no more that we've printed what we've printed.
0: Absolutely. That's it. Without a doubt, that is it.
1: If you miss out, there will not be another one. If there's ever a reprint, it won't be the same. It will be missing components.
0: Well, there's probably a pretty shiny front cover. That would be one thing it'd be missing.
1: That's for sure. That's for sure. Yeah. But it is out. It's look, I myself, I don't have a lot to do with putting it all together. I do bits and pieces there. It's the rest of the team that really put in the hard work on this, and I'm so happy with the result. To look at that the other night, I did have dinner with Brad from Southern Impact, who prints for us, and even they're happy with the magazine and what we do. And I think you probably want to give someone else a special shout-out here.
0: Oh, Well, yeah, like to my team and that, like definitely to Sonia, who the graphics designer for putting this together, is fantastic. And my offsider, my assistant editor, she does a good job, you know. So. But everyone buying, I mean, we're a very, very small team, you know, and we're chewing like crazy because we're bitten off way more than we can chew, but we are chewing like crazy. But definitely Sonia in the background for, well, not in the background, but Sonia for, yeah, being like we've spent hours and hours and hours on the phone to each other about this. You know, I want this, but I don't know how to do it. Like, what do we do this? What do we do that? What do we do here? And yeah, look, I'm wrapped to have it in my heart with land. It's bloody good.
1: Yeah. So I got some pictures here. People must be getting it because they're sending them in. So, but it is. I'm very proud of what you guys have produced here for Truck and Life.
0: Yeah.
1: It's a great thing. So, yeah, if you haven't got it or you haven't subscribed, get your subscription in now. If you do subscribe now, for probably the next 7 days, you will still get this one in that subscription, and then it cuts out. But you can buy it as a single magazine.
0: Yep.
1: But if you buy one, just buy two. You might as well.
0: Yep. Yep, and if you bought two, you might as well buy six, so there's a yearly thing. It's a gift that keeps giving.
1: That's right.
0: See, if you don't know what to give to your truck person in your family, give them this.
1: Yeah.
0: Like, just give it, and it'll never fail. Like, it'll always turn up in the mail. Every couple of months, they'll remember that person that gives them a gift, i.e., like Christmas time, birthday, you know, Easter, if you're that way inclined, you know, just buy a subscription and, it's good on your Warwick. It is fantastic, you know.
1: And it's funny, if you got the same photo I did, and we had this discussion today about the cover and how it looks different in different light.
0: Oh, yeah,
1: and
0: yeah,
1: that
0: absolutely.
1: Picture he just sent looks different again. So
0: it does look different again, doesn't it?
1: But it is. Like I say, I'm very proud of what you guys have put together here. So it's going to make it hard to improve on that one, though, mate.
0: Nah, she'll be right, but we're just like, you know, we'll just let ourselves go and then bring ourselves back, you know, like.
1: Oh, is that how it works?
0: Yeah. Yeah, that's how it works. And so someone told me that, like, when you're in your 20s, let yourself go and then get married and then look at your wedding photos and then bring yourself back. And then the kids can look at it and go, geez, you let yourself go, but you've really shaped up now. You're all good. Yep, absolutely.
1: Well, there's a strategy there, I suppose.
0: Well, I good listeners of Big Rig Radio, Wednesday night, Risky Business Compliance. I know it's a new set of listeners here.
1: And it's Thursday. I can get, you're right.
0: Thursday night. Yeah, I've got my days all screwed up here. I can guarantee it won't be another 140 pages because that has been a massive task. Yeah. Oh, my goodness. Like, yeah, that was huge. So we will go back to normal program this time around.
1: Yeah.
0: Got some good stories already lined up. Got some things happening in the background. So we were pushed by the printer and by Southern Impact.
1: Yeah.
0: You know, because of this pretty fancy front cover that we did. So we were pushed early, which is great. We wanted to be, so we had it all set down. But now, because we've gone early, we're going to get on the front foot again and we're pushing the next one out now. So we're still on the hop. We're still on the hunt. We're still looking for 50 stories. You know, I'd like to get a 50 truck fleet in would be nice, I reckon. Got a 50, couple of 50 year people, 50 truck fleet, you know, people going 50 years, but maybe a 50 truck fleet, 50 staff, you know, would be a nice story.
1: Yeah. Yeah. No, there's still a lot we can do there.
0: By the end of the year. Yeah, so, yeah, we're loving it, bud. We're loving it. And, to everyone I've pestered and, you know, and like I said, I think I read it in my editorial that's all I've focused on, you know, since I've been editor is getting this magazine right and paying back, you know, being the voice of the Australian truck driver and giving it back to the community, the trucking community that has served me well and my family well over the years. So, like, it's really the least we can do and, you know, I'm pretty happy to.
1: Well, it's a great part of what Truck and Life does. It gives back. People probably, you know, don't always understand exactly our why we do this. And and it is to promote the industry in the best possible way we can, bring in new people, support the people that are already in it. So we have a lot of different initiatives that, you know, all come together. We, you know, in our mental health space, in inspiring the next generation with Steering the Future, all this stuff all comes together. You know, the radio, it's just an opportunity to help build a family again of like-minded people.
0: So,
1: support of Truck and Life supports everything we do. It's not just a magazine to us. It's a whole lifestyle, a way of life, isn't it?
0: It is the truck and lifestyle, Craig.
1: There you go. Yeah. But it started 50 years ago, and the brand still remains strong. People love it.
0: Yeah, well, that's so what we're learning. Obviously, it got shut down in about 2018.
1: Yeah.
0: It got shut down, and we brought it back in 2023, had a little few years off. But it was never not talked about.
1: Yeah.
0: You know, it was always stayed in the forefront of people's minds. Yeah. You know, it was always an institution that people went to and called it the Bible, you know, the Truck and Life Bible.
1: Yeah.
0: So we're just trying to be, you know,
1: keep the dream alive.
0: Be the custodians of the current form.
1: That's it. I think it is one of those things, you don't really ever own it, do you?
0: No, you don't. You just do what you got to do at the time.
1: Yeah. But it's great. It's given us a boat to row, I suppose. But It is. It's just such an enjoyable thing that we all do here at the moment, you know. Great stuff. So, but anyway, we might wrap this up there. You've got a few things you've got to go and do.
0: Yeah, I think we might have to, go out and do a little bit of a rescue mission. Yumbo's got a bit of an issue with his Hilux, so I've probably got to go and find his car trailer and I reckon. I don't know. We, the details are sketchy, but I think he's limping back into the yard where he's working, and we will, as soon as we get off here, they're either going to slip the slippers on, or we're putting the work boots on and fish him out of where he is. So I reckon it'll be the latter. We're off to Coconuts to get him. But anyway, it's been good to step in. I am definitely not your compliance person, you know, so this definitely will not be a regular feature at all. It's an interesting world, compliance, for me, and because of, you know, our rules, which are not the Wild West, and we all understand it, but, you know, look, we've got it. You lot just haven't cottoned on how good it is. It's just got to happen for you.
1: Look, so there's always talk of it, you know, if only the eastern states could follow the same rules, but I think a lot of people don't understand it.
0: I've got to finish off my audits tomorrow. they're due at the end of May, but anyway, it's all good.
1: Yeah, that's only, tomorrow. You'll be right.
0: No, I've got it. I did get an extension on it because I've been away. Which is the first week of June. So, all good.
1: Well, it's good, mate. Thanks for filling in. And I hope Glenn's having a good time there, rubbing shoulders with all the pollies. Yes. And again, it is an important part of what we do. We have to be in that space.
0: Once upon a time, I was promised a burger and a beer from a prime minister.
1: Yeah, okay. He's not prime minister anymore, though.
0: No, he's not. But, I wonder if that's what Glenn's got. Was he promised a burger and a beer?
1: Promise, though, did it come from the Prime Minister's office, or was it a personal thing? So maybe you
0: No, it's
1: still
0: a personal thing. Oh, yeah, so it's still current. If I ever see him again, I'd say to him.
1: Anyway, thanks again, mate, for filling in. We'll go to the news, and we'll talk to you on Wednesday night next week.
0: Right you are.
2: Another Baskin opposition leader, Angus Taylor, has labelled the Prime Minister as arrogant during a fiery question time. The Coalition has doubled down on the government's decision to press ahead with legislation to rein in capital gains and negative gearing. The plan has been criticised by some in business, arguing it could stifle investment. Anthony Albanese was defending the tax changes when Taylor made the jab across the dispatch box.
3: So how did they respond to that?
4: They made him the leader.
5: Speaker, there was an interjection made by the Leader of the Opposition, which was way beyond unparliamentary at the start of that answer.
6: To assist the House, I'll just get him to withdraw it.
7: To assist the House, I withdraw.
2: The federal government has launched a multi-billion-dollar legal claim against manufacturing giant 3M. The company is accused of hiding the toxic nature of a firefighting foam, which has contaminated 28 sites across Australia. Remediating the defence sites has cost hundreds of millions of dollars. Attorney General Michelle Rowland says the Commonwealth is seeking at least $2 billion in damages.
8: This misconduct has contributed to substantial costs for defence and the Australian taxpayer. Australians rightly expect their government to stand up for them and to hold companies accountable when communities and the environment are impacted.
2: The Australians exposed to hantavirus will be kept in quarantine for longer than initially thought. Six people staying at the National Centre for Resilience in Perth will now be forced to wait until the 23rd of June before walking free. Health Minister Mark Butler says officials are worried it might take more than 40 days to come down with the virus.
9: Over the last few days, there have been two additional reports of hantavirus infections connected with this cruise ship, confirming that the risk of transmission of this after disembarkation has not passed.
2: Police say a major gang accused of carrying out shootings and firebombings in Sydney's west and southwest has been dismantled. Detectives say they've arrested heavy hitters and the leader of the so-called coconut cartel that's been at war with the Alamedines. Hundreds of kilograms of drugs have also been seized in a raid at St Mary's. Assistant Commissioner Scott Cook admits they've been behind on organised crime for some time.
10: We feel like we're getting there. We feel like we have finally got our nose just in front. That doesn't mean it'll stay that way. Organised crime will continue to evolve and it won't go away.
2: High relapse rates for many blood cancers have led to an increase in patients experiencing scanxiety. The name is given to the fear that necessary testing will show the disease has returned. Leukemia Foundation spokesperson Bill Stavresky says it affects half of those diagnosed.
11: We know that blood cancer has a significant impact on a person's physical well-being, but what goes unnoticed is the psychological, the emotional and the stress toll that living with blood cancer can have.
2: This is Air News. In NRL, Broncos prop Payne Haas will start his bid to play for the Blues in Origin 2 when he takes on the Dragons on Sunday. He returns to the field after spending 6 weeks out with a knee injury. Haas says the break's given him time to reset.
12: It's been a blessing in disguise, to be honest, being injured, just sitting back, observing and just having a look at where we can improve as a team and as an individual, and been looking at my own self and my own game. So obviously have that's been a blessing, and yeah, just can't wait to show what I've been trying to work on.
2: Queensland fullback Caelan Ponga has only been fined for the shoulder charge, which saw him sent off in the Origin opener. He's free to play for Newcastle against Parramatta on Saturday. In AFL, Collingwood coach Craig McRae says they're still not clear how long Darcy Moore will be sidelined. Moore suffered a moderate-grade hamstring injury in last weekend's game and has begun rehab. With the Collingwood skipper's horror run of injuries this season, McRae says they clearly need to do something different when it comes and has begun rehab. With the Collingwood skipper's horror run of injuries this season, McRae says they clearly need to do something different when it comes.
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0: Have you ever come up behind a caravan wearing a big green sticker that says, "I'm truck friendly"? 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

0: I'm Alan Baskin. Opposition leader Angus Taylor has labelled the Prime Minister as arrogant during a fiery question time. The Coalition has doubled down on the government's decision to press ahead with legislation to rein in capital gains and negative gearing. The plan has been criticised by some in business, arguing it could stifle investment. Anthony Albanese was defending the tax changes when Taylor made the jab across the dispatch box.
1: So how did they respond to that?
2: They made him the leader.
3: Speaker, there was an interjection made by the Leader of the Opposition which was way beyond unparliamentary at the start of that answer.
4: To assist the House, I'll just get him to withdraw it.
5: To assist the House, I withdraw.
0: The federal government has launched a multi-billion dollar legal claim against manufacturing giant 3M. The company is accused of hiding the toxic nature of a firefighting foam, which has contaminated 28 sites across Australia. Remediating the defence sites has cost hundreds of millions of dollars. Attorney General Michelle Rowland says the Commonwealth is seeking at least $2 billion in damages.
6: This misconduct has contributed to substantial costs for defence and the Australian taxpayer. Australians rightly expect their government to stand up for them and to hold companies accountable when communities and the environment are impacted.
0: The Australians exposed to hantavirus will be kept in quarantine for longer than initially thought. Six people staying at the National Centre for Resilience in Perth will now be forced to wait until the 23rd of June before walking free. Health Minister Mark Butler says officials are worried it might take more than 40 days to come down with the virus.
7: Over the last few days, there have been two additional reports of hantavirus infections connected with this cruise ship, confirming that the risk of transmission of this after disembarkation has not passed.
0: Police say a major gang accused of carrying out shootings and firebombings in Sydney's west and southwest has been dismantled. Detectives say they've arrested heavy hitters and the leader of the so-called coconut cartel that's been at war with the Alamedines. Hundreds of kilograms of drugs have also been seized in a raid at St Mary's. Assistant Commissioner Scott Cook admits they've been behind on organised crime for some time.
8: We feel like we're getting there. We feel like we have finally got our nose just in front. That doesn't mean it'll stay that way. Organised crime will continue to evolve and it won't go away.
0: High relapse rates for many blood cancers have led to an increase in patients experiencing scanxiety. The name is given to the fear that necessary testing will show the disease has returned. Leukemia Foundation spokesperson Bill Stavresky says it affects half of those diagnosed.
9: We know that blood cancer has a significant impact on a person's physical well-being, but what goes unnoticed is the psychological, the emotional and the stress toll that living with blood cancer can have.
0: This is Air News. In NRL, Broncos prop Payne Haas will start his bid to play for the Blues in Origin 2 when he takes on the Dragons on Sunday. He returns to the field after spending 6 weeks out with a knee injury.

0: because what we're doing right now is giving his body feedback and he's not capable of doing it at the level which is required. We don't know the extent of the timeout. We'll make sure we get that right. We have to weigh up a plan. I think we're going to have a meeting this afternoon about what that looks like. I'll leave it up to others. Clearly, we need to do something different.
1: Pat Cummins, Sunrisers Hyderabad have been sent packing from the IPL finals by the Rajasthan Royals. Australian Independent Radio News.
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0: There's nothing more devastating for a truck operator than to be involved in a serious road incident. 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

0: cowboys, we better get out of here. It's rolling a coal.
1: Hiya, Bobby.
2: Hi, Cam.
1: You want to go for a ride?
2: Sure, Cam.
1: Jump in.

0: I'm Alan Baskin. Opposition leader Angus Taylor has labelled the Prime Minister as arrogant during a fiery question time. The Coalition has doubled down on the government's decision to press ahead with legislation to rein in capital gains and negative gearing. The plan has been criticised by some in business, arguing it could stifle investment. Anthony Albanese was defending the tax changes when Taylor made the jab across the dispatch box.
1: So how did they respond to that? They made him the leader.
2: Speaker, there was an interjection made by the Leader of the Opposition which was way beyond unparliamentary at the start of that answer.
3: To assist the House, I'll just get him to withdraw it.
4: To assist the House, I withdraw.
0: The federal government has launched a multi-billion dollar legal claim against manufacturing giant 3M. The company is accused of hiding the toxic nature of a firefighting foam, which has contaminated 28 sites across Australia. Remediating the defence sites has cost hundreds of millions of dollars. Attorney General Michelle Rowland says the Commonwealth is seeking at least $2 billion in damages.
5: This misconduct has contributed to substantial costs for defence and the Australian taxpayer. Australians rightly expect their government to stand up for them and to hold companies accountable when communities and the environment are impacted.
0: The Australians exposed to hantavirus will be kept in quarantine for longer than initially thought. Six people staying at the National Centre for Resilience in Perth will now be forced to wait until the 23rd of June before walking free. Health Minister Mark Butler says officials are worried it might take more than 40 days to come down with the virus.
6: Over the last few days, there have been two additional reports of hantavirus infections connected with this cruise ship, confirming that the risk of transmission of this after disembarkation has not passed.
0: Police say a major gang accused of carrying out shootings and firebombings in Sydney's west and southwest has been dismantled. Detectives say they've arrested heavy hitters and the leader of the so-called coconut cartel that's been at war with the Alamedines. Hundreds of kilograms of drugs have also been seized in a raid at St Mary's. Assistant Commissioner Scott Cook admits they've been behind on organised crime for some time.
7: We feel like we're getting there. We feel like we have finally got our nose just in front. That doesn't mean it'll stay that way. Organised crime will continue to evolve and it won't go away.
0: High relapse rates

0: In NRL, Broncos prop Payne Haas will start his bid to play for the Blues in Origin 2 when he takes on the Dragons on Sunday. He returns to the field after spending 6 weeks out with a knee injury. Haas says the break's given him time to reset.
1: It's been a blessing in disguise, to be honest, being injured, just sitting back, observing and just having a look at where we can improve as a team and as an individual, and been looking at my own self and my own game. So obviously have that, it's been a blessing, and yeah, just can't wait to show what I've been trying to work on.
0: Queensland fullback Caelan Ponga has only been fined for the shoulder charge, which saw him sent off in the Origin opener. He's free to play for Newcastle against Parramatta on Saturday. In AFL, Collingwood coach Craig McRae says they're still not clear how long Darcy Moore will be sidelined. Moore suffered a moderate-grade hamstring injury in last weekend's game and has begun rehab. With the Collingwood skipper's horror run of injuries this season, McRae says they clearly need to do something different when it comes to Moore.
2: Because what we're doing right now is giving his body feedback, and he's not capable of doing it at the level which is required. We don't know the extent of the timeout. We'll make sure we get that right. We have to weigh up a plan. I think we're going to have a meeting this afternoon about what that looks like. I'll leave it up to others. Clearly, we need to do something different.
0: Pat Cummins, Sunrisers Hyderabad have been sent packing from the IPL finals by the Rajasthan Royals. Australian Independent Radio News.
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0: I'm Alan Baskin. Opposition leader Angus Taylor has labelled the Prime Minister as arrogant during a fiery question time. The Coalition has doubled down on the government's decision to press ahead with legislation to rein in capital gains and negative gearing. The plan has been criticised by some in business, arguing it could stifle investment. Anthony Albanese was defending the tax changes when Taylor made the jab across the dispatch box.
1: So how did they respond to that? They made him the leader.
2: Speaker, there was an interjection made by the Leader of the Opposition which was way beyond unparliamentary at the start of that answer.
3: To assist the House, I'll just get him to withdraw it.
4: To assist the House, I withdraw.
0: The federal government has launched a multi-billion dollar legal claim against manufacturing giant 3M. The company is accused of hiding the toxic nature of a firefighting foam, which has contaminated 28 sites across Australia. Remediating the defence sites has cost hundreds of millions of dollars. Attorney General Michelle Rowland says the Commonwealth is seeking at least $2 billion in damages.
5: This misconduct has contributed to substantial costs for defence and the Australian taxpayer. Australians rightly expect their government to stand up for them and to hold companies accountable when communities and the environment are impacted.
0: The Australians exposed to hantavirus will be kept in quarantine for longer than initially thought. Six people staying at the National Centre for Resilience in Perth will now be forced to wait until the 23rd of June before walking free. Health Minister Mark Butler says officials are worried it might take more than 40 days to come down with the virus.
6: Over the last few days, there have been two additional reports of hantavirus infections connected with this cruise ship, confirming that the risk of transmission of this after disembarkation has not passed.
0: Police say a major gang accused of carrying out shootings and firebombings in Sydney's west and southwest has been dismantled. Detectives say they've arrested heavy hitters and the leader of the so-called coconut cartel that's been at war with the Alamedines. Hundreds of kilograms of drugs have also been seized in a raid at St Mary's. Assistant Commissioner Scott Cook admits they've been behind on organised crime for some time.
7: We feel like we're getting there. We feel like we have finally got our nose just in front. That doesn't mean it'll stay that way. Organised crime will continue to evolve and it won't go away.
0: High relapse rates for many blood cancers have led to an increase in patients experiencing scanxiety. The name is given to the fear that necessary testing will show the disease has returned. Leukemia Foundation spokesperson Bill Stavresky says it affects half of those diagnosed.
8: We know that blood cancer has a significant impact on a person's physical well-being, but what goes unnoticed is the psychological, emotional and the stress toll that living with blood cancer can have.
0: This is Air News. In NRL, Broncos prop Payne Haas will start his bid to play for the Blues in Origin 2 when he takes on the Dragons on Sunday. He returns to the field after spending 6 weeks out with a knee injury. Haas says the break's given him time to reset.
9: It's been a blessing in disguise, to be honest, being injured, just sitting back, observing and just having a look at where we can improve as a team and as an individual, and been looking at my own self and my own game. So obviously have that's been a blessing, and yeah, just can't wait to show what I've been trying to work on.
0: Queensland fullback Caelan Ponga has only been fined for the shoulder charge, which saw him sent off in the Origin opener. He's free to play for Newcastle against Parramatta on Saturday. In AFL, Collingwood coach Craig McRae says they're still not clear how long Darcy Moore will be sidelined. Moore suffered a moderate-grade hamstring injury in last weekend's game and has begun rehab. With the Collingwood skipper's horror run of injuries this season, McRae says they clearly need to do something different when it comes to Moore.
10: Because what we're doing right now is giving his body feedback and he's not capable of doing it at the level which is required. We don't know the extent of the timeout. We'll make sure we get that right. I have to weigh up a plan. I think we're going to have a meeting this afternoon about what that looks like. I'll leave it up to others. Clearly we need to do something different.
0: Pat Cummins' Sunrisers Hyderabad have been sent packing from the IPL finals by the Rajasthan Royals. Australian Independent Radio News.
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for my people in the front, in the nosebleed section. This is for the headsets, loving the

0: There's nothing more devastating for a truck operator than to be involved in a serious road incident. 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

0: I'm Alan Baskin. Opposition leader Angus Taylor has labelled the Prime Minister as arrogant during a fiery question time. The Coalition has doubled down on the government's decision to press ahead with legislation to rein in capital gains and negative gearing. The plan has been criticised by some in business, arguing it could stifle investment. Anthony Albanese was defending the tax changes when Taylor made the jab across the dispatch box.
1: So how did they respond to that? They made him the leader.
2: Speaker, there was an interjection made by the Leader of the Opposition which was way beyond unparliamentary at the start of that answer.
3: To assist the House, I'll just get him to withdraw it.
4: To assist the House, I withdraw.
0: The federal government has launched a multi-billion dollar legal claim against manufacturing giant 3M. The company is accused of hiding the toxic nature of a firefighting foam, which has contaminated 28 sites across Australia. Remediating the defence sites has cost hundreds of millions of dollars. Attorney General Michelle Rowland says the Commonwealth is seeking at least $2 billion in damages.
5: This misconduct has contributed to substantial costs for defence and the Australian taxpayer. Australians rightly expect their government to stand up for them and to hold companies accountable when communities and the environment are impacted.
0: The Australians exposed to hantavirus will be kept in quarantine for longer than initially thought. Six people staying at the National Centre for Resilience in Perth will now be forced to wait until the 23rd of June before walking free. Health Minister Mark Butler says officials are worried it might take more than 40 days to come down with the virus.
6: Over the last few days, there have been two additional reports of hantavirus infections connected with this cruise ship, confirming that the risk of transmission of this after disembarkation has not passed.
0: Police say a major gang accused of carrying out shootings and firebombings in Sydney's west and southwest has been dismantled. Detectives say they've arrested heavy hitters and the leader of the so-called coconut cartel that's been at war with the Alamedines. Hundreds of kilograms of drugs have also been seized in a raid at St Mary's. Assistant Commissioner Scott Cook admits they've been behind on organised crime for some time.
7: We feel like we're getting there. We feel like we have finally got our nose just in front. That doesn't mean it'll stay that way. Organised crime will continue to evolve and it won't go away.
0: High relapse rates for many blood cancers have led to an increase in patients experiencing scanxiety. The name is given to the fear that necessary testing will show the disease has returned. Leukemia Foundation spokesperson Bill Stavresky says it affects half of those diagnosed.
8: We know that blood cancer has a significant impact on a person's physical well-being, but what goes unnoticed is the psychological, the emotional and the stress toll that living with blood cancer can have.
0: This is Air News. In NRL, Broncos prop Payne Haas will start his bid to play for the Blues in Origin 2 when he takes on the Dragons on Sunday. He returns to the field after spending 6 weeks out with a knee injury. Haas says the break's given him time to reset.
9: It's been a blessing in disguise, to be honest, being injured, just sitting back, observing and just having a look at where we can improve as a team and as a

0: Because what we're doing right now is giving his body feedback and he's not capable of doing it at the level which is required. We don't know the extent of the timeout. We'll make sure we get that right. We have to weigh up a plan. I think we're going to have a meeting this afternoon about what that looks like. I'll leave it up to others. Clearly, we need to do something different.
1: Pat Cummins, Sunrisers Hyderabad have been sent packing from the IPL finals by the Rajasthan Royals. Australian Independent Radio News.
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0: I'm Alan Baskin. Opposition leader Angus Taylor has labelled the Prime Minister as arrogant during a fiery question time. The Coalition has doubled down on the government's decision to press ahead with legislation to rein in capital gains and negative gearing. The plan has been criticised by some in business, arguing it could stifle investment. Anthony Albanese was defending the tax changes when Taylor made the jab across the dispatch box.
1: So how did they respond to that? They made him the leader.
2: Speaker, there was an interjection made by the Leader of the Opposition which was way beyond unparliamentary at the start of that answer.
3: To assist the House, I'll just get him to withdraw it.
4: To assist the House, I withdraw.
0: The federal government has launched a multi-billion dollar legal claim against manufacturing giant 3M. The company is accused of hiding the toxic nature of a firefighting foam, which has contaminated 28 sites across Australia. Remediating the defence sites has cost hundreds of millions of dollars. Attorney General Michelle Rowland says the Commonwealth is seeking at least $2 billion in damages.
5: This misconduct has contributed to substantial costs for defence and the Australian taxpayer. Australians rightly expect their government to stand up for them and to hold companies accountable when communities and the environment are impacted.
0: The Australians exposed to hantavirus will be kept in quarantine for longer than initially thought. Six people staying at the National Centre for Resilience in Perth will now be forced to wait until the 23rd of June before walking free. Health Minister Mark Butler says officials are worried it might take more than 40 days to come down with the virus.
6: Over the last few days, there have been two additional reports of hantavirus infections connected with this cruise ship, confirming that the risk of transmission of this after disembarkation has not passed.
0: Police say a major gang accused of carrying out shootings and firebombings in Sydney's west and southwest has been dismantled. Detectives say they've arrested heavy hitters and the leader of the so-called Coca

0: will show the disease has returned. Leukemia Foundation spokesperson Bill Stavresky says it affects half of those diagnosed.
1: We know that blood cancer has a significant impact on a person's physical well-being, but what goes unnoticed is the psychological, the emotional and the stress toll that living with blood cancer can have.
0: This is AIR News. In NRL, Broncos prop Payne Haas will start his bid to play for the Blues in Origin 2 when he takes on the Dragons on Sunday. He returns to the field after spending 6 weeks out with a knee injury. Haas says the break's given him time to reset.
2: It's been a blessing in disguise, to be honest, being injured, just sitting back, observing and just having a look at where we can improve as a team and as an individual, and been looking at my own self and my own game. So obviously have that's been a blessing, and yeah, just can't wait to show what I've been trying to work on.
0: Queensland fullback Caelan Ponga has only been fined for the shoulder charge, which saw him sent off in the Origin opener. He's free to play for Newcastle against Parramatta on Saturday. In AFL, Collingwood coach Craig McRae says they're still not clear how long Darcy Moore will be sidelined. Moore suffered a moderate-grade hamstring injury in last weekend's game and has begun rehab. With the Collingwood skipper's horror run of injuries this season, McRae says they clearly need to do something different when it comes to Moore.
3: Because what we're doing right now is giving his body feedback, and he's not capable of doing it at the level which is required. We don't know the extent of the timeout. We'll make sure we get that right. We have to weigh up a plan. I think we're going to have a meeting this afternoon about what that looks like. I'll leave it up to others. Clearly, we need to do something different.
0: Pat Cummins, Sunrisers Hyderabad have been sent packing from the IPL finals by the Rajasthan Royals. Australian Independent Radio News.
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0: Hey. Fucking cut that jazz nonsense out, man.
1: Fucking stop it.
0: Hey. Robert, I fucking hate when people do that.
2: This is the last song we play, Rob, but it's been a bit of a topsy fucking weird year.
3: I'm Alan Baskin. Opposition leader Angus Taylor has labelled the Prime Minister as arrogant during a fiery question time. The coalition has doubled down on the government's decision to press ahead with legislation to rein in capital gains and negative gearing. The plan has been criticised by some in business, arguing it could stifle investment. Anthony Albanese was defending the tax changes when Taylor made the jab across the dispatch box.
4: So how did they respond to that? They made him the leader.
5: Speaker, there was an interjection made by the Leader of the Opposition which was way beyond unparliamentary at the start of that answer.
6: To assist the House, I'll just get him to withdraw it.
7: To assist the House, I withdraw.
3: The federal government has launched a multi-billion dollar legal claim against manufacturing giant 3M. The company is accused of hiding the toxic nature of a firefighting foam, which has contaminated 28 sites across Australia. Remediating the defence sites has cost hundreds of millions of dollars. Attorney General Michelle Rowland says the Commonwealth is seeking at least $2 billion in damages.
8: This misconduct has contributed to substantial costs for defence and the Australian taxpayer. Australians rightly expect their government to stand up for them and to hold companies accountable when communities and the environment are impacted.
3: The Australians exposed to hantavirus will be kept in quarantine for longer than initially thought. Six people staying at the National Centre for Resilience in Perth will now be forced to wait until the 23rd of June before walking free. Health Minister Mark Butler says officials are worried it might take more than 40 days to come down with the virus.
9: Over the last few days, there have been two additional reports of hantavirus infections connected with this cruise ship, confirming that the risk of transmission of this after disembarkation has not passed.
3: Police say a major gang accused of carrying out shootings and firebombings in Sydney's west and southwest has been dismantled. Detectives say they've arrested heavy hitters and the leader of the so-called coconut cartel that's been at war with the Alamedines. Hundreds of kilograms of drugs have also been seized in a raid at St Mary's. Assistant Commissioner Scott Cook admits they've been behind on organised crime for some time.
10: We feel like we're getting there. We feel like we have finally got our nose just in front. That doesn't mean it'll stay that way. Organised crime will continue to evolve and it won't go away.
3: High relapse rates for many blood cancers have led to an increase in patients experiencing scanxiety. The name is given to the fear that necessary testing will show the disease has returned. Leukemia Foundation spokesperson Bill Stavresky says it affects half of those diagnosed.
11: We know that blood cancer has a significant impact on a person's physical well-being, but what goes unnoticed is the psychological, the emotional and the stress toll that living with blood cancer can have.
3: This is Air News. In NRL, Broncos prop Payne Haas will start his bid to play for the Blues in Origin 2 when he takes on the Dragons on Sunday. He returns to the field after spending 6 weeks out with a knee injury. Haas says the break's given him time to reset.
12: It's been a blessing in disguise, to be honest, being injured, just sitting back, observing and just having a look at where we can improve as a team and as an individual, and been looking at my own self and my own game. So obviously have that's been a blessing, and yeah, just can't wait to show what I've been trying to work on.
3: Queensland fullback Caelan Ponga has only been fined for the shoulder charge which saw him sent off in the Origin opener. He's free to play for Newcastle against Parramatta on Saturday.

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0: I'm Alan Baskin. Opposition leader Angus Taylor has labelled the Prime Minister as arrogant during a fiery question time. The Coalition has doubled down on the government's decision to press ahead with legislation to rein in capital gains and negative gearing. The plan has been criticised by some in business, arguing it could stifle investment. Anthony Albanese was defending the tax changes when Taylor made the jab across the dispatch box.
1: So how did they respond to that? They made him the leader.
2: Speaker, there was an interjection made by the Leader of the Opposition which was way beyond unparliamentary at the start of that answer.
3: To assist the House, I'll just get him to withdraw it.
4: To assist the House, I withdraw.
0: The federal government has launched a multi-billion dollar legal claim against manufacturing giant 3M. The company is accused of hiding the toxic nature of a firefighting foam, which has contaminated 28 sites across Australia. Remediating the defence sites has cost hundreds of millions of dollars. Attorney General Michelle Rowland says the Commonwealth is seeking at least $2 billion in damages.
5: This misconduct has contributed to substantial costs for defence and the Australian taxpayer. Australians rightly expect their government to stand up for them and to hold companies accountable when communities and the environment are impacted.
0: The Australians exposed to hantavirus will be kept in quarantine for longer than initially thought. Six people staying at the National Centre for Resilience in Perth will now be forced to wait until the 23rd of June before walking free. Health Minister Mark Butler says officials are worried it might take more than 40 days to come down with the virus.
6: Over the last few days, there have been two additional reports of hantavirus infections connected with this cruise ship, confirming that the risk of transmission of this after disembarkation has not passed.
0: Police say a major gang accused of carrying out shootings and firebombings in Sydney's west and southwest has been dismantled. Detectives say they've arrested heavy hitters and the leader of the so-called coconut cartel that's been at war with the Alamedines. Hundreds of kilograms of drugs have also been seized in a raid at St Mary's. Assistant Commissioner Scott Cook admits they've been behind on organised crime for some time.
7: We feel like we're getting there. We feel like we have finally got our nose just in front. That doesn't mean it'll stay that way. Organised crime will continue to evolve and it won't go away.
0: High relapse rates for many blood cancers have led to an increase in patients experiencing scanxiety. The name is given to the fear that necessary testing will show the disease has returned. Leukemia Foundation spokesperson Bill Stavresky says it affects half of those diagnosed.
8: We know that blood cancer has a significant impact on a person's physical well-being, but what goes unnoticed is the psychological, the emotional and the stress toll that living with blood cancer can have.
0: This is Air News. In NRL, Broncos prop Payne Haas will start his bid to play for the Blues in Origin 2 when he takes on the Dragons on Sunday. He returns to the field after spending 6 weeks out with a knee injury. Haas says the break's given him time to reset.
9: It's been a blessing in disguise, to be honest, being injured, just sitting back, observing and just having a look at where we can improve as a team and as an individual, and been looking at my own self and my own game. So obviously have that, it's been a blessing, and yeah, just can't wait to show what I've been trying to work on.
0: Queensland fullback Caelan Ponga has only been fined for the shoulder charge, which saw him sent off in the Origin opener. He's free to play for Newcastle against Parramatta on Saturday. In AFL, Collingwood coach Craig McRae says they're still not clear how long Darcy Moore will be sidelined. Moore suffered a moderate-grade hamstring injury in last weekend's game and has begun rehab. With the Collingwood skipper's horror run of injuries this season, McRae says they clearly need to do something different when it comes to Moore.
10: Because what we're doing right now is giving his body feedback and he's not capable of doing it at the level which is required. We don't know the extent of the timeout. We'll make sure we get that right. We have to weigh up a plan. I think we're going to have a meeting this afternoon about what that looks like. I'll leave it up to others. Clearly we need to do something different.
0: Pat Cummins' Sunrisers Hyderabad have been sent packing from the IPL finals by the Rajasthan Royals. Australian Independent Radio News.
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0: Have you ever come up behind a caravan wearing a big green sticker that says I'm truck friendly? 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If you too want to be a part of the solution and not the problem, find out more about the great truck-friendly caravan road safety program by visiting their Facebook page or website at www.truckfriendly.com.au.
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0: I'm Alan Baskin. Opposition leader Angus Taylor has labelled the Prime Minister as arrogant during a fiery question time. The Coalition has doubled down on the government's decision to press ahead with legislation to rein in capital gains and negative gearing. The plan has been criticised by some in business, arguing it could stifle investment. Anthony Albanese was defending the tax changes when Taylor made the jab across the dispatch box.
1: So how did they respond to that?
2: They made him the leader.
3: Speaker, there was an interjection made by the Leader of the Opposition which was way beyond unparliamentary at the start of that answer.
4: To assist the House, I'll just get him to withdraw it.
5: To assist the House, I withdraw.
0: The federal government has launched a multi-billion-dollar legal claim against manufacturing giant 3M. The company is accused of hiding the toxic nature of a firefighting foam, which has contaminated 28 sites across Australia. Remediating the defence sites has cost hundreds of millions of dollars. Attorney General Michelle Rowland says the Commonwealth is seeking at least $2 billion in damages.
6: This misconduct has contributed to substantial costs for defence and the Australian taxpayer. Australians rightly expect their government to stand up for them and to hold companies accountable when communities and the environment are impacted.
0: The Australians exposed to hantavirus will be kept in quarantine for longer than initially thought. Six people staying at the National Centre for Resilience in Perth will now be forced to wait until the 23rd of June before walking free. Health Minister Mark Butler says officials are worried it might take more than 40 days to come down with the virus.
7: Over the last few days, there have been two additional reports of hantavirus infections connected with this cruise ship, confirming that the risk of transmission of this after disembarkation has not passed.
0: Police say a major gang accused of carrying out shootings and firebombings in Sydney's west and southwest has been dismantled. Detectives say they've arrested heavy hitters and the leader of the so-called coconut cartel that's been at war with the Alamedines. Hundreds of kilograms of drugs have also been seized in a raid at St Mary's. Assistant Commissioner Scott Cook admits they've been behind on organised crime for some time.
8: We feel like we're getting there. We feel like we have finally got our nose just in front. That doesn't mean it'll stay that way. Organised crime will continue to evolve and it won't go away.
0: High relapse rates for many blood cancers have led to an increase in patients experiencing scanxiety. The name is given to the fear that necessary testing will show the disease has returned. Leukemia Foundation spokesperson Bill Stavresky says it affects half of those diagnosed.
9: We know that blood cancer has a significant impact on a person's physical well-being, but what goes unnoticed is the psychological, the emotional and the stress toll that living with blood cancer can have.
0: This is AIR News. In NRL, Broncos prop Payne Haas will start his bid to play for the Blues in Origin 2 when he takes on the Dragons on Sunday. He returns to the field after spending 6 weeks out with a knee injury. Haas says the break's given him time to reset.
10: It's been a blessing in disguise, to be honest, being injured, just sitting back, observing and just having a look at where we can improve as a team and as an individual, and been looking at my own self and my own game. So obviously have that's been a blessing, and yeah, just can't wait to show what I've been trying to work on.
0: Queensland fullback Kalyn Ponga has only been fined for the shoulder charge, which saw him sent off in the Origin opener. He's free to play for Newcastle against Parramatta on Saturday. In AFL, Collingwood coach Craig McRae says they're still not clear how long Darcy Moore will be sidelined. Moore suffered a moderate-grade hamstring injury in last weekend's game and has begun rehab. With the Collingwood skipper's horror run of injuries this season, McRae says they clearly need to do something different when it comes to Moore.
11: Because what we're doing right now is giving his body feedback and he's not capable of doing it at the level which is required. We don't know the extent of the timeout. We'll make sure we get that right. We have to weigh up a plan. I think we're going to have a meeting this afternoon about what that looks like. I'll leave it up to others. Clearly we need to do something different.
0: Pat Cummins, Sunrisers Hyderabad have been sent packing from the IPL finals by the Rajasthan Royals. Australian Independent Radio News.
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0: Good morning, I'm Lee Harrison. A parliamentary committee will spend the next 3 weeks examining Labor changes to capital gains tax and negative gearing. The Albanese government has introduced its legislation into Parliament despite growing concern with the changes. The bill also bundles a $250 tax offset and an instant $1,000 deduction for work-related expenses. Treasurer Jim Chalmers has told Parliament the reform is long overdue.
1: This is a bill for workers, for first home buyers and for future generations. Yeah. This is the first step in the most ambitious tax reform package for a quarter of a century. It will help ensure that aspiration and opportunity are the birthright of every Australian and not just some.
0: Six travellers who are on a cruise ship with a hantavirus outbreak will need to quarantine for 3 weeks longer than planned. The group have been isolating in Perth since returning to Australia earlier this month. They'll now isolate for 42 days. All six are still testing negative. A fourth woman charged over her links to Islamic State will remain in custody. Nelson Scott reports.
2: A 34-year-old woman who allegedly travelled to Syria over a decade ago to join ISIS has been charged with terrorism-related offences. Her arrest comes 8 months after she returned to Australia in September last year. The woman has appeared before Melbourne Magistrates Court, facing two charges, each carrying prison sentences of up to 10 years. She's been remanded in custody to appear again on Monday. Over this month, 32 so-called ISIS brides and their children have returned to Australia. From these cohorts, three women have been charged with terrorism and slavery-related crimes. Nelson Scott, Canberra.
0: Renewed search efforts for any sign of missing toddler Gus Lamont have failed to turn up any new leads. Officers had hoped erosion caused by recent flooding in South Australia could present an opportunity to uncover new evidence. Detectives have confirmed one of the four-year-old's grandparents remains the sole person of interest. The federal government has launched a multi-billion dollar legal claim against manufacturing giant 3M. The company is accused of hiding the toxic nature of a firefighting foam, which has contaminated 28 sites across Australia. Remediating defence sites has cost hundreds of millions of dollars. Attorney General Michelle Rowland says the Commonwealth is seeking at least $2 billion in damages.
3: This misconduct has contributed to substantial costs for defence and the Australian taxpayer. Australians rightly expect their government to stand up for them and to hold companies accountable when communities and the environment are impacted.
0: And the Victorian government has confirmed a state funeral will be held for AFL legend Neil Danaher at the MCG next month. Danaher passed away on Monday after a long battle with motor neurone disease. His family is urging attendees to make a donation to his charity, Fight MND, in lieu of flowers. This is AIR News. Hawthorn's outclassed St Kilda in the Round 12 AFL opener. Alan Baskin reports.
4: The Hawks led all the way to take the match 119-67. Jack Gunston starred for Hawthorn with 5 goals. Gun midfielder Will Day, who's been out injured, says it's great to be back into the action with Hawthorn firing once again.
5: Obviously a red-hot start and have a bit of a lull, which I think every team does. It's a very long season. So now that we're getting back to playing our way, have a really good run going into September.
4: Tonight it's Carlton against Geelong at the G. Alan Baskin, AIR Sport.
0: The New South Wales Blues have claimed the first series whitewash in women's origin history after beating the Maroons 12-4 in Game 3 on the Gold Coast. Queensland captain Lauren Brown says they put up a good fight.
6: We were in the fight and until midway through that second half, to the last 10 minutes, we're in the fight. Really proud, we're a young group and we're really building, so looking forward to the future years ahead with this squad.
0: World number one Yannick Sinner's out of the French Open after suffering dizziness and heat-related cramps. The 24-year-old's lost to Argentine Juan Manuel Cerundolo 3-6-2-6-7-5-6-1-6-1. Aussie Daria Katsikina has beat Swiss player Susan Bandecchi in their round two match 7-5-7-6. Australian Independent Radio News.
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0: Have you ever come up behind a caravan wearing a big green sticker that says, "I'm truck friendly"? 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

0: Good morning, I'm Lee Harrison. A parliamentary committee will spend the next 3 weeks examining Labor changes to capital gains tax and negative gearing. The Albanese government has introduced its legislation into Parliament despite growing concern with the changes. The bill also bundles a $250 tax offset and an instant $1,000 deduction for work-related expenses. Treasurer Jim Chalmers has told Parliament the reform is long overdue.
1: This is a bill for workers, for first-home buyers and for future generations. Yeah. This is the first step in the most ambitious tax reform package for a quarter of a century. It will help ensure that aspiration and opportunity are the birthright of every Australian and not just some.
0: Six travellers who are on a cruise ship with a hantavirus outbreak will need to quarantine for 3 weeks longer than planned. The group have been isolating in Perth since returning to Australia earlier this month. They'll now isolate for 42 days. All six are still testing negative. A fourth woman charged over her links to Islamic State will remain in custody. Nelson Scott reports.
2: A 34-year-old woman who allegedly travelled to Syria over a decade ago to join ISIS has been charged with terrorism-related offences. Her arrest comes 8 months after she returned to Australia in September last year. The woman has appeared before Melbourne Magistrates Court, facing two charges, each carrying prison sentences of up to 10 years. She's been remanded in custody to appear again on Monday. Over this month, 32 so-called ISIS brides and their children have returned to Australia. From these cohorts, three women have been charged with terrorism and slavery-related crimes. Nelson Scott, Canberra.
0: Renewed search efforts for any sign of missing toddler Gus Lamont have failed to turn up any new leads. Officers had hoped erosion caused by recent flooding in South Australia could present an opportunity to uncover new evidence. Detectives have confirmed one of the four-year-old's grandparents remains the sole person of interest. The federal government has launched a multi-billion dollar legal claim against manufacturing giant 3M. The company is accused of hiding the toxic nature of a firefighting foam, which has contaminated 28 sites across Australia. Remediating defence sites has cost hundreds of millions of dollars. Attorney General Michelle Rowland says the Commonwealth is seeking at least $2 billion in damages.
3: This misconduct has contributed to substantial costs for defence and the Australian taxpayer. Australians rightly expect their government to stand up for them and to hold companies accountable when communities and the environment are impacted.
0: And the Victorian government has confirmed a state funeral will be held for AFL legend Neil Danaher at the MCG next month. Danaher passed away on Monday after a long battle with motor neurone disease. His family is urging attendees to make a donation to his charity, Fight MND, in lieu of flowers. This is Air News. Hawthorn's outclassed St Kilda in the Round 12 AFL opener. Alan Baskin reports.
4: The Hawks led all the way to take the match 119-67. Jack Gunston starred for Hawthorn with 5 goals. Gun midfielder Will Day, who's been out injured, says it's great to be back into the action with Hawthorn firing once again.
5: Obviously a red hot start and have a bit of a lull, which I think every team does. It's a very long season. So now that we're getting back to playing our way, have a really good run going into September.
4: Tonight it's Carlton against Geelong at the G. Alan Baskin, Air Sport.
0: The New South Wales Blues have claimed the first series whitewash in women's origin history after beating the Maroons 12-4 in Game 3 on the Gold Coast. Queensland captain Lauren Brown says they put up a good fight.
6: We were in the fight and until midway through that second half, to the last 10 minutes, we're in the fight. Really proud, we're a young group and we're really building, so looking forward to the future years ahead with this squad.
0: World number one Yannick Sinner's out of the French Open after suffering dizziness and heat-related cramps. The 24-year-old's lost to Argentine Juan Manuel Cerundolo 3-6, 2-6, 7-5, 6-1, 6-1. Aussie Daria Katsikina has beat Swiss player Susan Bandecchi in their round two match 7-5-7-6. Australian Independent Radio News.
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0: Good morning, I'm Lee Harrison. A parliamentary committee will spend the next 3 weeks examining Labor changes to capital gains tax and negative gearing. The Albanese government has introduced its legislation into Parliament despite growing concern with the changes. The bill also bundles a $250 tax offset and an instant $1,000 deduction for work-related expenses. Treasurer Jim Chalmers has told Parliament the reform is long overdue.
1: This is a bill for workers, for first-time buyers and for future generations. Yeah. This is the first step in the most ambitious tax reform package for a quarter of a century. It will help ensure that aspiration and opportunity are the birthright of every Australian and not just some.
0: Six travellers who are on a cruise ship with a hantavirus outbreak will need to quarantine for 3 weeks longer than planned. The group have been isolating in Perth since returning to Australia earlier this month. They'll now isolate for 42 days. All six are still testing negative. A fourth woman charged over her links to Islamic State will remain in custody. Nelson Scott reports.
2: A 34-year-old woman who allegedly travelled to Syria over a decade ago to join ISIS has been charged with terrorism-related offences. Her arrest comes 8 months after she returned to Australia in September last year. The woman has appeared before Melbourne Magistrates Court, facing two charges, each carrying prison sentences of up to 10 years. She's been remanded in custody to appear again on Monday. Over this month, 32 so-called ISIS brides and their children have returned to Australia. From these cohorts, three women have been charged with terrorism and slavery-related crimes. Nelson Scott, Canberra.
0: Renewed search efforts for any sign of missing toddler Gus Lamont have failed to turn up any new leads. Officers had hoped erosion caused by recent flooding in South Australia could present an opportunity to uncover new evidence. Detectives have confirmed one of the four-year-old's grandparents remains the sole person of interest. The federal government has launched a multi-billion-dollar legal claim against manufacturing giant 3M. The company is accused of hiding the toxic nature of a firefighting foam, which has contaminated 28 sites across Australia. Remediating defence sites has cost hundreds of millions of dollars. Attorney General Michelle Rowland says the Commonwealth is seeking at least $2 billion in damages.
3: This misconduct has contributed to substantial costs for defence and the Australian taxpayer. Australians rightly expect their government to stand up for them and to hold companies accountable when communities and the environment are impacted.
0: And the Victorian government has confirmed a state funeral will be held for AFL legend Neil Danaher at the MCG next month. Danaher passed away on Monday after a long battle with motor neurone disease. His family is urging attendees to make a donation to his charity, Fight MND, in lieu of flowers. This is Air News. Hawthorn's outclassed St Kilda in the Round 12 AFL opener. Ellen Baskin reports.
4: The Hawks led all the way to take the match 119-67. Jack Gunston starred for Hawthorn with 5 goals. Gun midfielder Will Day, who's been out injured, says it's great to be back into the action with Hawthorn firing once again.
5: Obviously a red-hot start and have a bit of a lull, which I think every team does. It's a very long season. So now that we're getting back to playing our way, have a really good run going into September.
4: Tonight it's Carlton against Geelong at the G. Alan Baskin, Air Sport.
0: The New South Wales Blues have claimed the first series whitewash in women's origin history after beating the Maroons 12-4 in Game 3 on the Gold Coast. Queensland captain Lauren Brown says they put up a good fight.
6: We were in the fight and until midway through that second half, to the last 10 minutes, we're in the fight. Really proud, we're a young group and we're really building, so I'm looking forward to the future years ahead with this squad.
0: World number one Yannick Sinner's out of the French Open after suffering dizziness and heat-related cramps. The 24-year-old's lost to Argentine Juan Manuel Cerundolo 3-6, 2-6, 7-5, 6-1, 6-1. Aussie Daria Katsikina has beat Swiss player Susan Bandecchi in their Round 2 match 7-5-7-6. Australian Independent Radio News.
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9: 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We were both too tired to sleep, so we took turns of staring out the window at the darkness till boredom overtook us.

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